0: Rosé, then we send it back. Roll it up, we smoke back to back. Don't act up in here, homie, you don't want that. Ah.
1: Hey, this a song for the brown. Hey, this a song for the brown. Hey, this a song for the brown. Hey, what it do when you from the attack, huh?
0: What's that all that mean? We in the club, it's packed. If it ain't rosé, then we send it back. Roll it up, we smoke back to back. Don't act up in here, homie, you don't want that. Ah.
1: Hey, this a song for the brown. Hey, this a song for the brown. Hey, this a song for the brown. Hey, what it do when you from the attack, huh?
0: Hermes belt cost $650. If your girl look, then your girl leave with me.
2: Yeah,
0: it's looking.

0: it. We in the club, it's packed. If it ain't rosé, then we send it back. Roll it up, we smoke back to back. Don't act up in here, homie, you don't want that.
1: Hey, this is a song for the brown. Hey, this is a song for the brown. Hey, this is a song for the brown. Hey, what it do when you from the attack, huh?
0: With my bag,
2: got you covered.
0: Give her 100, 100, 100, 100, 100, 100, 100, 100, 100, 100, 100, 100, 100, 100, 100, 100, 100, 100, 100, 100, 100, 100, 100, 100, 100, 100, 100, 100, 100, 100, 100, 100, 100, 100, 100, 100, 100, 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

Egyptian, tell them for Guan eviction. This one, yeah, it's had a bad gal edition. See them gal that contradiction. Them say them sitting tight, a bare fiction. The wall of them a beat. Body smoking, cigarette, shit nice.

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But now I'm on tonight, my hips don't lie, and I'm starting to feel it's right. 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
1: Mommy, they be everything. 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
2: 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It's
1: your
2: 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Mommy, every inside. He says we should sing this song.

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be when a song blesses me so much, I prefer to listen to it than to sing it. Most of the songs that probably have really blessed my life, I don't know how to sing them. Because normally I just like soaking in. But this was one of those songs I didn't tell Kiki. For almost a week, this song was a blessing to my life. And then he sends the song and say, there's a song we need to do. Truthfully, I told him I couldn't have the time to open it yet. So a few days to the, like maybe like Thursday, I decided to open it. I said, how come it's the same song you sent to me again? It carries, if you've read Psalm 34,

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0: It's not a vibe. 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I am he who blots out your transgressions. And for my own sake, remember them no more. God says, I should tell you, he is going to undo certain mistakes you made.
1: Yes,
0: certain legal grounds the devil was holding against you. Oh, come on. The teeth of the children will not be set to the edge. Come on, say, only you can do, undo, redo. Point up and say, do, do, do, do, do.

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0: in all of this, we are more than. 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He said, there are three conquerors, types of conquerors. There is the one who conquers. He fights. There's one who's less than a conqueror. He fights and he loses. There is one who is a conqueror. 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There is one who's more than a conqueror. 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
1: Oh my God, oh my God.
0: About 700 more than conquerors. Who will be still and know? Be still and know. Can somebody be still and know?
2: Wherever you are, just begin to speak in the language of the Holy Ghost and raise yourself to Him. Arededo se brandi kasaine mataya e bradis kovende beliante lema. 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
1: Danielle Yawovetska. President Trump has insisted that Israel's prime minister did not defy his order to hold off from striking Iran on Monday. Iran and Israel have now halted strikes against each other, but Lebanese officials say Israeli strikes have killed 7 people, including a child. Iran had threatened to strike Israel again if there were further attacks on Lebanon. The International Criminal Court has suspended its chief prosecutor, pending the outcome of disciplinary proceedings against him. Karim Khan has repeatedly denied allegations of sexual misconduct. The British lawyer announced he was stepping aside from the role a year ago until an investigation had finished. The artificial intelligence company OpenAI has announced plans to raise money on the stock market for the first time. The Reuters news agency says it's targeting a value of up to $1 trillion. Ukrainian officials say Russian strikes overnight have killed at least 4 people in the Kharkiv region. Ukraine, meanwhile, has continued to launch strikes at Russian-occupied Crimea. World football's governing body has removed the Somalian Omar Artan from its list of World Cup referees after he was denied entry to the United States ahead of the finals. FIFA said it was not involved in host country immigration processes. Police in northwestern Nigeria say at least 39 people attending talks with the family of a local criminal leader about rising kidnappings have been abducted. Rescue operations are underway. The United States has added several major Chinese businesses to a list of companies it claims are linked to China's military. Among the newest additions are the e-commerce giant Alibaba and the electric car maker BYD. Being on the list does not mean a company is banned. President Trump has been booed at a basketball match in New York. He was there to watch the New York Knicks lose to the San Antonio Spurs in Game 3 of the best-of-7 NBA Finals. The Knicks are still ahead overall by 2-1. And that's the latest BBC News.
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0: 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We have tickets, baby. Open so also yesterday. Now don't want to my boy at the end. Fred Adlid was 0508-822-456. 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
4: Rise and Shine, Takoradi Rise and Shine Western Region. It's a beautiful Tuesday morning. I call it Trustful Tuesday morning. And we are back to pass through the week together. Whether you are tuning in while grabbing your cup of coffee, your first cup, I mean, or you're listening during your early morning commute, I just want to say welcome, welcome, welcome. Let's get focused and set the vibe for a productive day. Today is Tuesday, the 9th of June, 2026. Now, if you flip it, you'll know what I'm talking about. My name is Maxlene TLCC. It's always a pleasure coming your way every morning, or most mornings, Monday, Tuesday, Wednesday. Don't forget that every Thursday and Friday, Mav is the one doing the hosting. Rise and shine. You know, we often look at waiting as a passive delay, but this morning I need you to look at waiting in a different light. The seed underground looks like it is doing nothing, but it is actually growing the root system necessary to support the plant once it breaks through the soil. If everything you wanted arrived right the second, would you actually be ready for the weight, responsibility, and scale of it? I need you to trust that the current delay is giving you the time to build the capacity, the maturity, and the stamina that you need when whatever you've been praying for finally arrives. So have that in mind. Waiting is rarely something that we choose. Usually it is something forced upon us by time, circumstances, or the slow pace of progress. Listen, if you're in your waiting period, I need you to enjoy it. I need you to enjoy it. It is equally a preparation period as well. So whatever period you find yourself in, if it is within the waiting period, just enjoy it. Whether you're waiting for a breakthrough, an answer, a transition, or a dream to finally manifest, it can feel like empty, wasted time. But I'm here to let you know that it is not empty, it is not a waste of time. It is not a pause button on your life. It is the groundwork that needs to be done. So enjoy your waiting period. I don't know who I'm talking to this morning, but I just felt like sharing these words of motivation with you. Now, let's touch on the weather report for today, Tuesday, for our listeners tuning in across Sekendi Takoradi. Here is what you can expect from the skies today. If you step out, you realize that it is not drizzling, but I need you to keep an umbrella or a light raincoat close by as the wet season is making its presence felt. Now, the morning vibe, we are starting the morning with heavy Variable cloud cover. Expect shattered showers at 60% chance of thunderstorm pushing through the area early on. And so you need to have that at the back of your mind. If you have your kids going to school, please put an umbrella in their bags or give them one or give them a raincoat in case of incasities. And in the afternoon, as we head into the afternoon, the thunderstorm or the heavy thunderstorm activity should begin to drop off, breaking up into occasional heavy showers with a few brief glimpses of sun trying to break through the overcast sky. The temperature, it is going to feel quite warm and murky. Somebody say Mookie. Expect a high of 29 degrees Celsius, but with the humidity tracking around 75%, it will feel closer to, let's say, 32 degrees Celsius when you are out and about. So basically, drive safely on the road this morning, especially around areas prone to pooling water during quick downpours. Let's make this Tuesday a great one. I just served you with the weather report. I served you with Chelsea and Spaz. And also, I am about to share some stories with you before we go for the world in 2 minutes. Time check is 55 minutes past the hour, 6 a.m. Exactly 7. We'll go for the world in 2 minutes. And then we have the birthday shout. 0500-097-979 or 0500-997-979. Send me a message if today is your birthday or, you know, anybody who was born on the special day. 2026 bonds are now popping out.
5: Here's some news from around Ghana.
4: Special good morning going out to Oleinu, Chef Oleinu. I couldn't wish you a belated birthday yesterday. I'm doing that today. Now, let me touch on this story. So the Secretariat of the Ghana Ministries of State Excellence Honours has dismissed claims that recognition under the scheme is influenced by financial contribution, sponsorship, or any form of payment, insisting that selection is strictly based on merit and service to national development. In a statement issued on Monday, which was yesterday, the Secretariat stressed that the honours system... The honor systems is designed to reward leadership, innovation, and impact in public service, and not to serve as a platform for financial gains. Now, this happened over the weekend, and the Greater Accra Regional Minister was crowned the overall, best regional minister, something like that. The clarification follows concerns raised by Professor Michael Pesso-White that recognition under the scheme could be perceived as a transaction in which recipients are required to pay before being honored. Now, the concerns were linked to the 6th Ghana Ministers of State Excellence Award that happened over the weekend, where several public officials and institutions were recognized for their contribution to governance. According to the Secretariat, the program was established to promote excellence in public administration by celebrating individuals and institutions whose work strengthens accountability, innovation, and national development. So, it explained that engagements with state institutions, including the State Interest and Governance Authority, part of normal stakeholder collaboration and do not influence the selection of the award recipient in any way. So this was expected. Let's move on to another story before the world in 2 minutes, where an environmental scientist, his name is Professor Chris Gordon, he has attributed the recurring flooding in parts of Accra to the construction of buildings in areas designated as waterways and natural drainage park. According to him, unchecked development and destruction of natural landscapes have disrupted water flow, increasing the risk of flood in several communities across the capital. Now, not just across the capital, I just want to throw this caution out there. Before you purchase any land, do due diligence, okay? Get to find out if it is indeed a place you can erect a building. All right, so there is this conversation ongoing about the reshuffling of ministers. Now, the president has hinted at a possible reshuffle in the coming days as the government prepares to assess the performance of ministers and chief executive officers of state institutions. In a statement issued by the president yesterday, Secretariat of the President, Secretary of the President, Callistus Mahama, indicated that the president will soon undertake a comprehensive review of all ministers and then heads of state institutions to determine their retention, reassignment, or removal from office. And talking about removal from office, who would you want removed? Which minister is not performing? Let me know. 0500-097-979. Who would you want this whole reshuffling thing to affect? Time check is 7 a.m. The world in 2 minutes is ready.
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6: BBC News with Danielle Yawovietska. President Trump has insisted that Israel's prime minister did not defy his order to hold off from striking Iran on Monday. Iran and Israel have now halted strikes against each other, but Lebanese officials say Israeli strikes have killed 7 people, including a child. Iran had threatened to strike Israel again if there were further attacks on Lebanon. The International Criminal Court has suspended its chief prosecutor, pending the outcome of disciplinary proceedings against him. Karim Khan has repeatedly denied allegations of sexual misconduct. The British lawyer announced he was stepping aside from the role a year ago until an investigation had finished. The artificial intelligence company OpenAI has announced plans to raise money on the stock market for the first time. The Reuters news agency says it's targeting a value of up to $1 trillion. Ukrainian officials say Russian strikes overnight have killed at least 4 people in the Kharkiv region. Ukraine, meanwhile, has continued to launch strikes at Russian-occupied Crimea. World football's governing body has removed the Somalian Omar Artan from its list of World Cup referees after he was denied entry to the United States ahead of the finals. FIFA said it was not involved in host country immigration processes. Police in northwestern Nigeria say at least 39 people attending talks with the family of a local criminal leader about rising kidnappings have been abducted. Rescue operations are underway. The United States has added several major Chinese businesses to a list of companies it claims are linked to China's military. Among the newest additions are the e-commerce giant Alibaba and the electric car maker BYD. Being on the list does not mean a company is banned. President Trump has been booed at a basketball match in New York. He was there to watch the New York Knicks lose to the San Antonio Spurs in Game 3 of the best-of-7 NBA Finals. The Knicks are still ahead overall by 2-1. And that's the latest BBC News.
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1: Okay, am I speaking with Christabel Owusu-Ansa? 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
2: Okay.
1: I understand today is your birthday.
2: Okay.
1: But why do they call you Moonflower? Why do they call you Moonflower? Who calls you Moonflower? Do you know the person?
2: No.
1: Oh, okay. So the person who calls you Moonflower says, I should wish you a happy birthday on air. Since you know the person, then there's no need for me to mention the person's name. The person says, kindly call her and wish her a happy birthday for me. I ask God's blessings and favor as well as long life and prosperity. May God bless you. So we just want to wish you a happy, blessed birthday. This is from the person who calls you Moonflower. I love the name. Interesting. So how are you going to celebrate your birthday? Tell me. How are you going to celebrate the birthday?
2: Well, I just pray for God's blessing because I'm in school now.
1: Oh, which school? Which school are you?
2: I'm writing for the WASI.
1: Pardon?
2: I'm writing WASI.
1: Oh, you're writing WASI. Oh, so you are in one of the senior high schools. All right, so I'm wishing you all the best, okay? Moonflower. All right, take care, darling. All right. Well, I just did it for somebody's Moonflower. Well, you know yourself, the person sent the message yesterday and at dawn, like 2 a.m. You know what we do to put smiles on people's faces. But I hope you're okay.
3: To be honest,
1: honestly speaking, if somebody asks you how you're doing, no matter what you're going through,
3: you describe what I feel inside.
1: Just tell the person, listen, I'm okay, I'm alright. This is a song I have fallen madly in love with, titled I'm Okay. This is Fields featuring Tiwa Savage. You will love the lyrics.
3: I'm grateful for that. I'm a walk of life.

is why I keep saying that you're welcome to the brighter side of life, full of smiles and positivity. This is Rise and Shine, never a boring moment on the show. But if you're a football fan, yeah, you need to listen to what I'm about to share with you. The World Cup season is around the corner, and I know that you are getting ready to support your favorite team. Yes, yes, yes, let's do it in the grand style. Let's do it the Y way. If I talk about doing it the Y way, I mean, you know, we have a watch party, right? Mav and his entire crew will give you a thrill. This World Cup season, analysis mo pro max. So the opening, we will be doing it. Every single moment, we'll all be watching the opening ceremony of this year's World Cup at Anaji Choice Mart. Yes, checking in your presence, making me forget my flaws. You need to join us. I know, go like this feeling, they're moving slow. Let's have a blast. Let's see how the whole World Cup ceremony is going to start. You know, sometimes, yeah, how they start will give us a fair idea of how the whole game is going to be. But the English. And don't forget that Ghana's first game will be at 11 p.m. My update in Puyabazi. Evening wraps around us like a golden shower. 17th of June. Every moment moving slowly out. 11 p.m. We will stay up and then watch it. Like photographs. We believe in our guys. Like paintings. We are praying for them. We are doing all that we need to do for them. You, everything is fine. So let it linger. If you are an HR professional, you love to manage people, you are a business leader, or you are somebody interested in how organizations achieve results through people, then you need to pay attention to the Chartered Institute of Human Resource Management Ghana. They're inviting you to their annual every precious moment, I want to feel it long. Conference under the theme Advancing Human Resource Excellence in Ghana, Leadership, Technology, and Governance. The conference takes place on Wednesday, 3rd, and then Thursday, 11th of June. 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Why Army? Yes, yes, revamping, rebranding for impact. Honestly speaking, Why Army has been around for a very long time. They are our fun base. Now we are expanding our territory. We are doing it hood by hood. And honestly speaking, I need to say kudos to all those who have expressed interest. Mav, almost every day, somebody will go like, hi, I'm listening to the show. I want to be the leader for this particular group. Now we have Apoma, we have New Takradi, we have Tanokrom, we have Kwesimintim, we have other locations. Honestly speaking, I'm touched. Like when people voluntarily decide that, listen, I want to leave the Y Army Generals in my vicinity. Listen, we are here to serve you better. Who knows? Ebeshane ye jambu kusimintim side ho and ye jambu ofijane ntase. Yes, yes, we're looking for leaders who embody the word leadership, who understand it.
they command and the people follow. For your official looking for Y Army area leaders across Twin Cities, from Kwesimintim to Fijai, Market Circle to Ifeokuma, if you have the passion, the leadership skills, and the drive to mobilize the youth, we want you. I want you. So how about you get interactive with me via WhatsApp 0271556178 or send me a DM. You can do it via our pages on social media. Why Army? True to the vibe, step up and lead today. Super excited about that. I can't wait to see the leaders in our first meeting. So we are still gathering, never too late. We are using the whole of not the whole of June, midway through June, we'll call for a meeting and then we will brief you on what you need to do as a YFM or YM area leader. Today is Tuesday, and on Court Chelsea, I have something interesting to discuss with you. You love it. I hope you have our numbers on your phone, 0500-097-979 or 0500-997-979. Listen, sometimes we activate the phone lines and people are like, oh, what's the number again? You should have YFM's number on your phone. Kia niki. Yam ya ebebre. Why ebebre amau? So hankachu friend ye himwe.

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right. You welcome, welcome, welcome, welcome back from the music break onto our health segment. And this morning, I want to talk about meal prepping. So today, the 9th of June, is actually meal prepping day. So meal prepping is one of the most powerful tools for staying consistent with your health goals, saving time and managing your budget. However, effective meal prepping is about more than just cooking in bulk. It's about preserving nutrients, ensuring food safety, and keeping your meals exciting so that you don't get bored. So I've put together some few tips for you. I want to know where it is, but what is your fridge? It is called meal prepping. Weekend di obi aye for ye wire soup. Why a baby can crash your fridge so that anytime we fridge more, but I know when your baby is. Now, instead of cooking full identical meals for 5 days straight, which can lead to food fatigue, try component prepping. That is, cook individual ingredients that can be mixed and then mashed throughout the week. So, for instance, if you have onion, what tomatoes, what pepper. Sometimes you can just blend all of them and then keep them in the fridge. And tell me, whatever you want to use it for. Instead of doing your banana peel onion. Especially when you are so tired, like, hey, am I now coming to cook? But you know, you can prep all of them. Like, a bit of my onion, ginger mix, a bit of my pepper mix. Within 10-15 minutes, you are done preparing your meal.

0: You need to also prioritize food safety and storage. So to keep your food fresh and prevent the growth of harmful bacteria, you need to follow these rules I'm about to share with you. We have the 4-day rule. Most cooked meals safely last in the refrigerator for 3 to 4 days. If you are prepping for a full 7 days, place the meal for the latter half of the week in a freezer immediately and then throw them in the fridge the night before you plan to eat. So for instance, keep them in the freezer. But say in the end there, epidezi light super ne eyi na wa to. But the emu bina yenye na dem, this is a fridge. You know we have fridge and freezer. Mav, you know the difference, right? Fridge and freezer. That's your homework. Thank you. Because food safety are very, very important. Obuwa ozi zibano ozi she fridge him ewa. Onfan she fridge him. Tadino yen don untum. Like on your blog. Unto oyi bia another. On chair no wa say. Oh, se enim de he ebe dem ne ebe na a cooking bulk. A cooking bulk we no. Fafana she freezer. Not on your blog, asaza. So your blogger, anapa erekwa na yi ifru, eyu kru ifru ho. Na dey ash fridge him. Everybody know why then? Blog na kufum. Na microwave na there mebe na eh. Because food safety is very important. Ye mufa na ye poison ye ho, de bebia. Inyo, because it's one is your fridge him no. Ye shed ye check, in dey ash fridge him, dey ash fridge him. There be difference womb. Your fridge na your fridge. Instead of missing there here, echo. 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Mpede me ye meal prepping. Enzim pede mpe fridge. In the freezer, over to my boy, my maze band, my then my dad's church fridge. Because it's here, I ain't been able to do a restaurant. Do the calculation. There was a time I found myself almost eating at a restaurant. So imagine every day, being able to spend 150 Ghana cedis on lunch. Oh, didn't bail. That's a lot of money. Inti, let's do everything and then store them in the freezers and then fridges. They is in the kakanga care. We can do meal mutu. Don't ask me who did it. Amutuo is in my. Amutuo no, what friend then? With groundnut soup. Enya.
1: Oh, okay.
0: Yeah, in see, mum kofia. Na hende meyi, what friend then? Washed the freezer. No, Miss Esu, wanna pay the meyi be. In see, in Brimuqua, definitely.
1: Is it homemade or imported?
0: More any days, but not your fridge. I know the most important parts. In Canada, forget it. How the food landed in my fridge or freezer? Of course, I have. Why stress? I'm probably one stress to cry. I have an interesting question to ask you this morning on Call Chelsea. Yeah? I'll be right back.
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3: BBC News with Danielle Yawovietska. President Trump has insisted that Israel's prime minister did not defy his order to hold off from striking Iran on Monday. Iran and Israel have now halted strikes against each other, but Lebanese officials say Israeli strikes have killed 7 people, including a child. Iran had threatened to strike Israel again if there were further attacks on Lebanon. The International Criminal Court has suspended its chief prosecutor, pending the outcome of disciplinary proceedings against him. Karim Khan has repeatedly denied allegations of sexual misconduct. The British lawyer announced he was stepping aside from the role a year ago until an investigation had finished. The artificial intelligence company OpenAI has announced plans to raise money on the stock market for the first time. The Reuters news agency says it's targeting a value of up to $1 trillion. Ukrainian officials say Russian strikes overnight have killed at least 4 people in the Kharkiv region. Ukraine, meanwhile, has continued to launch strikes at Russian-occupied Crimea. World football's governing body has removed the Somalian Omar Artan from its list of World Cup referees after he was denied entry to the United States ahead of the finals. FIFA said it was not involved in host country immigration processes. Police in northwestern Nigeria say at least 39 people attending talks with the family of a local criminal leader about rising kidnappings have been abducted. Rescue operations are underway. The United States has added several major Chinese businesses to a list of companies it claims are linked to China's military. Among the newest additions are the e-commerce giant Alibaba and the electric car maker BYD. Being on the list does not mean a company is banned. President Trump has been booed at a basketball match in New York. He was there to watch the New York Knicks lose to the San Antonio Spurs in Game 3 of the best of seven NBA finals. The Knicks are still ahead overall by 2-1. And that's the latest BBC News.
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0: Uncle Chelsea this morning. I said me didn't send money. So I would give you 2 words. And then you give me... No, not 2 words. Like, you give, I'll give you 2 items or 3, okay? And then you tell me what I'm looking for. You give me the word I'm looking for.
1: My revelation was clear to me, so me walk out from puberty.
0: So for instance, I can decide to, or let's say, for instance, Mav, let me engage you in this one. Let's tease our brains a little bit. So I have a cap, mm-hmm. a drinking container, mm-hmm. that is one, right?
2: Mm-hmm.
0: And then I have a tile, which is big clay roof piece. Now, if you put the cup and then the tile together,
2: mm-hmm.
0: what do you get?
1: Peace,
0: the cup is a drinking container plus a tile. That is just an example.
2: This one is not part of the question.
0: It's not part of the question.
2: This is an example.
0: Yeah, it's an example.
2: Oh, okay. Cupcake.
0: So the main question is this one. The main question, I think, is very simple. So first of all, there are 3 things I'm looking for. Okay. If you're able to put the 3 things together,
2: mm-hmm.
0: you can give me the word I want.
2: Okay.
0: Yeah. So, what do you do when you find something you lost? That is one.
2: Mm-hmm.
0: And then we have, days like Monday, Tuesday, Wednesday, Thursday, Friday, whatever. Mm-hmm. That is also another part.
2: Mm-hmm.
0: Okay. And then we have something like when you intentionally avoid or ignore someone. What name do you give to that? So, put these 3 words together,
2: mm-hmm.
0: and then give me 1 word. Put all of it together and give me just 1 word. The first one is, what do you do when you find something you need? What do you do when you find something that you lost? Okay?
2: Mm-hmm.
0: Yeah. Or yeah, simple. Think about it. What do you do when you find something you lost on your one side? If you give me the answer, put it aside. And then we have, days of the week.
2: Mm-hmm.
0: Days of the week. Uh-huh. And a year war.
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0: The sound you make to intentionally avoid or ignore someone. Put it together. Three. What do you do when you find something you lost? One. Days of the week. That is the clue. And then the sound you make, okay, to intentionally avoid or ignore someone. Put these 3 together and give me a word. What word will it be? Are you simple? Very, very simple. Let's see how brainy you are. 0500-097-979 or 0500-997-979. Yes, yes, yes, yes. I love it. I love it. When I get you guys thinking, oh, Mr. Chelsea, and a pay, my phone home, but I'm a baby. So I'm looking for a word, okay? Why one word? But I've given you three clues. The first one is, what do you do when you find something you lost? And then the next one is, I mean, days of the week. Come on. Shishum. And then the next clue is the sound you make when you intentionally avoid or ignore someone. Put these three clues together and give me a word. Nanyan.
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5: Yearn for more.
6: Hey, Olenu got it. Yes. I said I have the answer, but still don't understand the answer. Elaine, you got it. Oh, thank you so much. See, I have the brainy champions, you know? Anyway, Uncle Chelsea, this morning, I've already given you the clue. Amber, do you know? Any idea? Mav, any idea?
7: No.
6: Oh, come on, try it. Oh, yeah, simple. So I need you to put these three words or whatever together, okay? The first one is what do you do when you find something that you lost? Okay. In your wedding, photo. And our days like Monday, Tuesday, Wednesday, Thursday, Friday, you know? Yeah, days of the week. Days are days. And I will something you do to intentionally avoid or ignore someone. Okay, when you intentionally avoid or ignore someone, what's the word? Put them together and give me the word. That is it. Let's do DigiTrend right now before I confuse you further. But Olenu got it. Alright, Amber Great, how are you?
8: I'm good, yourself?
6: I love your hair.
8: Thank you.
6: Hey, Amber. Mm-hmm. Amber, talk to me. What do we have?
8: I have a lot of stories.
6: Okay.
8: First of all, I would like us to do a recap. You know, last week I told you that there is a chef who is doing cookathon.
6: Yeah, I think she's done.
8: Yeah, she's done. She was done yesterday.
6: Was it yesterday or this morning?
8: Yesterday.
6: Yesterday. Oh, okay.
8: Yesterday was 8.
6: Yeah.
8: So first to 8.
6: Oh, okay. So she could for 7 days or 8 days?
8: 8 days. 192 hours.
6: Congratulations going out to her. Yeah. And I've seen some write-ups or articles about people saying that the Christians are not supporting her because she's Muslim. That is not true.
8: No.
6: That is so not true.
8: We are supporting.
6: Just that we are tired of...
8: all the taunts.
6: All the taunts, yes. We are tired of all the taunts. And before they go for the taunt, they don't even tell us.
8: Oh, no, she did. She did.
6: By the time we realized, she had set up that I'm going to do A, B, C, D, E. But when you're doing your planning, you didn't involve us anyway. It's all good. Talk to me.
8: Okay.
6: Congratulations going out to her, though.
8: Yeah, congratulations.
6: That is a huge feat.
8: So we are just looking at, you know, Guinness World Record, it takes a time. They have to review the kind of rules you followed.
6: Do you realize the support we gave to Asantewa?
8: Yes.
6: Yes. After throwing our weight behind her and realized that, okay, there were some one or two things that were missing in her.
8: Yes.
6: I can't say. The requirement. Yes, you couldn't meet all of it. So let's just wait. Not that we are not following. We are following, but we just don't want to, you know.
8: We just don't want to blow the trumpet yet.
6: We don't want early jubilation.
8: No.
6: Yeah. So they should just give us some time. We'll be fine.
8: Okay, this morning too, I also woke up to a video
6: mm-hmm.
8: of a teacher and a student fighting at Ninahin Catholic Senior High School. And trust me, I don't know if I was watching wrestling or judo fight.
6: A teacher and what?
8: A student.
6: Why were they fighting? Do you know the story?
8: The story is not official yet.
6: So why is it trending?
8: It's
6: Is it because it was a teacher and a student?
8: Yeah, it's because it's a teacher and it's a female student, actually.
6: A female student?
8: Yes.
6: Fighting with a female teacher?
8: No, a male teacher.
6: Why are they fighting?
8: No idea. So I'll make sure I'll get more updates on that story.
6: A female student fighting a male teacher?
8: A male teacher.
3: No. It's not the female student fighting the male teacher. It's the male teacher fighting the female student.
6: There's a fight somewhere. Whether the student was fighting the teacher or the teacher was fighting the student.
3: It was
6: the
3: teacher that was fighting the student. Because
6: in the video, you can see
3: some of the students pleading for the teacher to stop, but then the teacher kept on doing whatever.
6: What did the student do?
8: No.
6: Okay, it's a developing story, right? Let's just take a chill pill.
3: Whatever the student might have done, this is wrong. Even if this is wrong. As a teacher, you don't assault a student like that. That is wrong.
6: No, I'm not quick to judge. I just want to get the actual story. Chelsea. Then I can make No. We don't know what is happening. Let's go to another story, okay?
8: So
6: when you get the full story, you can just come and share that with us. Because mempe early, situation whereby we judge the situation so early or so quick. And

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1: Do you understand?
2: Yeah, I understand.
1: Uh-huh. I'm also on a spec, and then same way I like the 6 feet and above. I'm also on a spec, and then
2: that's all.
1: That's all. I'll be on a spec. Ade, Ashoka.
2: No.
1: Uh-huh. Let's go.
2: So I also have Shatawale here.
1: All right.
2: He says that there was a time some promoters from UK decided to call him for a show.
1: Mm-hmm.
2: And they asked him, what does he want? He said he wants $300,000.
1: Okay.
2: And a jet.
1: Okay.
2: And they were like, who is going to pay you that amount of money? And mm-hmm. he was like, see, even in Ghana, back home,
1: mm-hmm.
2: they will give me $500,000 and a private jet.
1: Mm-hmm.
2: So I'm not going to put my brand down for you.
1: Mm-hmm.
2: So if you're not giving me that, I'm sorry, I can't do that for you.
1: And what happened?
2: He said they decided to at least
1: up the game.
2: Up the game for him.
1: Did he get the deal?
2: He didn't say that, but this is what he said. He says if he's even in Ghana, he gets more than that.
1: Mm-hmm.
2: So there's no way he's gonna compromise his brand.
1: That is a standard.
2: Yes.
1: Listen, in life you have to set boundaries, you have to set standard for yourself. Do you understand? Other than that, I'll be able to condemn. On also pay the mazen, me pay private jets with this.
2: $500,000.
1: If you can meet it, fine. If you can't meet it, to you move on for the next person who can meet it to also come. On also no branding, he understands what goes into the $500,000 and then the jets. He knows what he's using it for.
2: Yeah. He's
1: entitled to it. Those saying and expensive, is this, is that, is that. Master, please, you see, life, allow people to do their own things. Allow people express themselves as us and respect it. This is what I want. If you want me to do something for you, this is what it comes with. Is it that you pay me this amount of money? We can negotiate.
2: Yeah.
1: But I'm not dimming my standards down, or stepping some few
2: you see
1: down
2: people will be like, okay, because it's UK,
1: uh-huh,
2: people do compare
1: because it's UK, so
2: no, like telling anybody,
1: uh-huh,
2: I'm sure people in UK they would be like, by the way you're in Ghana,
1: say so we are in a global village.
2: I know
1: UK, if I were to chalk. So far as the talent is there,
2: yeah,
1: across the border.
2: What he even said is, even a mining community in Ghana can give him that amount.
1: Yeah,
2: so he's not
1: going to
2: take it from. He's not going to take anything low from UK
1: that
2: or anything.
1: That is the standard he has set for himself. He knows who he is. He knows he can get you the result. So whether UK or wherever, see, I'm going to go abroad. Some of us in Ghana are even richer than people outside. That's a reality. See, in Ghana, people purchase vehicles cash. Outside is credit. So you can see them driving the Tesla and coal, but credit. Here, for somebody to drive Tesla, wato, gani, Philip Kaducci, cash. That's a difference. Was it Elon Musk who said that? I'll look for what he said and share it with you. See, Africans, we are rich. Don't let anybody deceive you. We are very wealthy.
2: I see.
1: We are very wealthy. Our bruntia. Yanko.
2: So I'm done with my story. I'll bring more stories on our mid-morning.
1: Okay,
2: now.
1: Please, yeah, look for the details of the fighting saga before Marv chews you. Anyway, so I am looking for an answer to my question this morning. And I have my pretty lady

Efia, Asabia. Efia, thank you so much, okay? You are correct, like 100% correct. Olenu also got it. Listen, guys, a oye simple. Oye, three things, three clues. Put them together, you will get the answer. First of all, what do you do when you find something you lost? Fotoho. Days of the week, Monday to Saturday, and Monday to Sunday. Injo. Bottom is be a shim, ewa. And then, say, a pede avoid will be intentionally, another pede ignore will be intentionally. What is the word? Put these words together, you'll get a bigger word. I'm looking for just one word. If you know, you know. 0500-097-979 or 0500-997-979. Oh, you're very simple. Oh, you're fufulufu. Itufobo and a media mamu. Wait, oh, yes, simple. Put them together quick and you will get an answer. And I know that immediately you get the answer, you start smiling. I want to be there. Oh, this is quite easy. So I'm waiting for you. 8:45, I will activate the phone lines. I told you that Neo has a song titled Miss Tundra. It was released this year. Yeah, it's an amazing tune. I love the rhythm.

Carson. Pull the words together. Give me one gigantic word. It is simple. Good morning to you, Ashibo. Yeah, he's loving the Miss Tundra song. 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Yeah, yeah. Chris Brown, Don't Wake Me Up. But I think you should be up by now. Hey, some people are getting it though.

0: Okay, this one says, help me wish a lovely mother a happy birthday, a happy glorious birthday, my first lady. May Almighty God bless you and your new age, long life and prosperity. I'm always grateful to have you as my mother. I love you so much. Unfortunately, I found Banta. He mostly plays the calls around 7 a.m. 7:05 thereabout. So, from Vladina to Mama Doka, one chase. So, Vladina, I'm from Bantam. I might not be able to call her. What I can do right now is to wish her a happy birthday. All right, now back to the question. Back to the question on Call Chelsea. See, think about it. Morto Bar, let me breaking it down. Now, I understand as in the clearly. So, we are looking for three things, three words. Put them together to form another word, a big word. I just need one word. Now, the first clue is, what do you do when you find something that you lost? The next clue is days of the week. That is the major clue. And then, the reaction or the action you do when you want to intentionally avoid or ignore someone. How do you call that? Put them together and then give me the word I'm looking for. 0500-097-979 or 0500-997-979. This is very simple.
1: Say what you feel and feel what you say.
2: Well, the size matters. If your size is small and you take the big one, you won't walk properly. You'll feel pains.
1: Call Chelsea now.
0: Yes, I'm doing this with Expo Benjamin's Jaja Tune. Oh, yeah. I already have a first caller. Hello, darling. Good morning. Please, what's your name?
3: Nadina.
0: Your name again?
3: Gladina.
0: Ladina.
3: Gladina.
0: Oh, Gladina, the one who sent me the message, right? Okay, yes, Gladina, yes. I know you know the answer. That's why you confidently called. Okay. So, hold on. Don't give me the answer yet. Anyway, Gladina, would you be watching the World Cup? Hello?
3: Yes.
0: Will you be watching the World Cup?
3: What? Please come again.
0: Will you be watching the World Cup?
3: No.
0: Why?
3: Nothing.
0: Because you're not watching the World Cup, I won't let you give me the answer. So let me talk to my next caller. Then you are my only girl. You know, when somebody calls confidently like that, it gives me coins for pairs. A fair idea. Let me talk to the next person. Oh, I lost this one. Just come through with your call. Then call Kaya and Kebihu do be. Oh, now this is the answer. Now this is the answer. Debbie. So, Gladina, Efia Asabia, the ladies are getting it. And Olenu, your answers are correct. If you think you know, call me right now and share the answer with me. 0500-097-979 or 0500-997-979. I'm just teasing your brain. So the first one is, what do you do when you find something you lost? And then the next one, or the next clue, will be days of the week. We have Monday, Tuesday, Wednesday, Thursday, Friday, Saturday, Sunday. You can put any there. And then the final one, the final clue is the sound you make, or maybe the action you make to intentionally avoid or ignore somebody. Put these three together and give me a word. Why not? Explore it. You might not understand it, like Olenu said. Or say, answer in a crammy cram in TSC. But then you're not coming there soon. Yes. Give me a word. I'm looking for a word. 0500-997-979 or 0500-997-979. I didn't allow Gladina to give me her word because I wanted to know what you have. That is, if you've been doing the thinking. I'm looking for a particular word. Extra word no yabeze. Abeze na eye same wa azibia. Or friend a den. In the days of the week, so from Monday to Sunday. There's a word for it. Kadami word si boom. Number one. Gangantuan word. Bank account is very necessary. Edwin Wiza, why not? Call me and share the word with me. Hey, I don't know what's in the text messages. No, hey, Kofi Mensa, you're wrong. I'm sorry. Your answer is incorrect. You can try again. Anything can happen. Anything can happen. So if you're able to get the answer, the first person to get the answer gets 100 cedis airtime credit.

but you have to call me. 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So if you think you know the answer, how about you just let me know? 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

0: what do you think I'm looking for? Even studio had him pubiere punya.
1: Everything about you don't do me the way you do me. Why are you
0: Isabella?
1: Okay.
0: Isabella. You are wrong. Isabella, you are wrong. Abba. So who else would like to give it a try? Oh, but AI is simple, though. AI is simple. The word I'm looking for, I mean, you basically say it. You say it almost every now and then. And there's a particular clue. I don't want to give that clue out, but I think I've given you more than enough clues. Yeah, for the word I'm looking for. What do you do when you find something you love? Think about it. What do you do? How do you say it? You
1: show me why you
0: something that you lost. And then days of the week. And then finally, if you don't want to talk to anybody intentionally, there is a word for it. Put these three together. Give me a word. And then you win 100 Ghana CDs airtime. This one, no gimmick. It's from CC Aaron Ponese, catch him the Chelsea. This is the answer. I'll just send it to you. Please, I don't want a text message any longer. Obviously, the answer is just nothing. How can the answer be just nothing? The answer cannot be just nothing. Abba. I'm Nebuso SMS. The answer is just nothing. It is not just nothing. The answer is something. I'm looking for that thing. But the way I'm number one, don't clue. Don't clue. No, don't clue. Number one.
1: Tell me why you
0: no clue, number one. You will easily get it. But this is the question again, please. Ebe, uncle. I've been saying this, that my. I'm gonna cry in here. I have 3 minutes to wrap it up. So I'm looking for a word. Hold on. Expo, Nyabuter. I'm looking for a word. Ewa, one word. But I've given you three clues. The first one is, I mean, three clues for you to put them together and then you'd get the word I am looking for. The first one is, what do you do when you find something you lost? And then the next clue will be days of the week. And then the final clue is something you do when you intentionally want to avoid someone. There's a word for it. So be per day or avoid will be intentionally. There is a word for it. So kindly let me know 0500-097-979 or 0500-997-979. It is as simple as ABC. So give me the answer and then I get you your 100 CDs worth of airtime. You're simpler. Oh, you're simple. Let's do it. Mm-hmm. Do you have an answer now? The person who was asking for the question, I just gave it to you. Can I get an answer now? Okay, somebody has to... Why are you texting? I don't want... No, okay, so a text, I will not read it. Hey, so you guys want me to take my 100 Ghana CDs away? 100 Ghana CDs worth of airtime. Hey. Hey, Raza, on the hindernay. Okay. Back. No. Joshua, you're wrong. Yes, sorry, you're wrong. I have just a minute. 60 seconds. No. What? The question is not clear. It's very clear. Very, very clear. Crystal clear, actually, if you ask me. Crystal clear. It is crystal clear. You don't know it? Okay. If you don't know it, I'm going to take my 100 Ghana CDs away. 3, 2, 1. Okay, fine. Before we go for the world in 2 minutes, I asked a simple question, okay? I needed you to put the pieces together to give me a word. The first one is what you do when you find something that you lost. When you put it together, if you find something that you lost, what have you done? You have found the thing. Yeah, you found it. I even gave you a sentence. And then I even said days of the week. Yeah, that was another clue. Monday, Tuesday, Wednesday, they are days of the week. So found, and then there is a day. And the action you make, or when you intentionally want to avoid someone, it is called shun. Somebody will say, oh, you are shunning me. Stop shunning me. So put the three together. So we have found, we have day, we have shun. Put it together. Well, what do you get? You get foundation. You see? It's as simple as ABC. Very, very simple. You get foundation. That was the word I was looking for. But unfortunately, you guys didn't give it to me as I wanted it. But I'd like to say congratulations going out to Olenu. Congratulations going out to Gladina. And then congratulations also going out to, hey, there's a third lady. Okay. No, I almost missed that. Hold on. Yes, Ifia Sabia. Yeah, you guys got it correct. The rest, is it? Banana be back at him, the answer. No, please. My command theory. So we are done. Always think outside the box, okay? Have a nice day. Don't get mad. Come on, wear a smile. The world in 2 minutes.
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3: BBC News with Danielle Yawovietska. President Trump has insisted that Israel's prime minister did not defy his order to hold off from striking Iran on Monday. Iran and Israel have now halted strikes against each other, but Lebanese officials say Israeli strikes have killed 7 people, including a child. Iran had threatened to strike Israel again if there were further attacks on Lebanon. The International Criminal Court has suspended its chief prosecutor, pending the outcome of disciplinary proceedings against him. Karim Khan has repeatedly denied allegations of sexual misconduct. The British lawyer announced he was stepping aside from the role a year ago until an investigation had finished. The artificial intelligence company OpenAI has announced plans to raise money on the stock market for the first time. The Reuters news agency says it's targeting a value of up to $1 trillion. Ukrainian officials say Russian strikes overnight have killed at least 4 people in the Kharkiv region. Ukraine, meanwhile, has continued to launch strikes at Russian-occupied Crimea. World football's governing body has removed the Somalian Omar Artan from its list of World Cup referees after he was denied entry to the United States ahead of the finals. FIFA said it was not involved in host country immigration processes. Police in northwestern Nigeria say at least 39 people attending talks with the family of a local criminal leader about rising kidnappings have been abducted. Rescue operations are underway. The United States has added several major Chinese businesses to a list of companies it claims are linked to China's military. Among the newest additions are the e-commerce giant Alibaba and the electric car maker BYD. Being on the list does not mean a company is banned. President Trump has been booed at a basketball match in New York. He was there to watch the New York Knicks lose to the San Antonio Spurs in Game 3 of the best-of-7 NBA Finals. The Knicks are still ahead overall by 2-1. And that's the latest BBC News.
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1: 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Why Funny Dad, celebrating father's jokes that makes us laugh out loud.
2: 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Now, it is going to be the game between Mexico and South Africa. Kickoff time will be 7 p.m., but then we'll be there at 6 p.m. to bring you in-depth analysis and discussions before kickoff. So grab your friends, wear your jerseys, carry over vuvuzelas and whistles, and let's celebrate the beautiful game the YFM style. It's not just a watch party, it's the kickoff to a month of unforgettable football moments. Now, our sponsors, we have Electroland, Odibet, Nibbles and Bite, Process Light and Installations, and Arash Motors. If we must say, you better hit watch. I'm over here to watch in the SMR. Maybe I'm going there to watch football. I'm going to enjoy football. But yeah, remember, the entire sports crew will be there live to make sure that you enjoy the in-depth analysis and also enjoy the watch party. So come and let's watch the game together. It is exactly 10 a.m. and we have to go for the BBC Minute. But before we go, a quick reminder on the question that we'll be asking today. Well, the question is, what would make you permanently cut someone out of your life? What would make you permanently cut someone out of your life? At exactly 10:30, we would get talking right here on the mid-morning radio show. In fact, my beautiful ladies are ready. Yes, just to discuss this particular subject into detail. But then, let's go for the BBC Minute and then allow DJ Gunshot to serve you with more tunes right here on the show.
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4: BBC News with Tom Sanders. A pause in fighting between Iran and Israel appears to be holding after the biggest test so far of the ceasefire agreed in April. But violence has continued in southern Lebanon. The Israeli military has issued a new evacuation order for Tyre, including the city's Christian quarter. 20 countries have released a joint statement describing the humanitarian situation in Gaza as catastrophic and calling on Israel to allow more aid into the territory. The United States has added several major Chinese businesses to a list of companies it claims are

0: linked to China's military. Among them are the e-commerce giant Alibaba and the electric car maker BYD. Honduras has approved a series of reforms to tackle the murder of women, including longer jail sentences. The country has the highest rate of femicide in Latin America. Ukrainian officials say Russian strikes overnight have killed at least four people in the Kharkiv region. Ukraine, meanwhile, has continued to launch strikes at Russian-occupied Crimea. Russian investigators say an explosive device has destroyed a car and killed its driver in a town close to Moscow. The driver's identity has not yet been given. More than 40 people are now known to have died in an earthquake that struck the southern Philippines on Monday. Tens of thousands are without power. Authorities warn that the number of dead could rise. The car manufacturer Stellantis has announced a global recall of more than a million Jeep SUVs because of fire risks. The problem relates to the wiring of the power steering. President Trump has been booed at a basketball match in New York. He was there to watch the New York Knicks lose to the San Antonio Spurs in Game 3 of the best-of-seven NBA Finals. BBC News.
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0: show on why.
1: Come on, come on, come on.
0: A refreshing companion while you work.
2: I don't want to like that. Oh, Mr. Q, you go out for me. Be wife. My wife, do a good many more. See, no. Mr. Q, dear, say, take it easy. As a woman for the door. How can I take it easy? Oh, yeah, me busa. And my son, and Mumukun, I talk about my woman. Never caught a car and monogam. After Nippet, you may see every show. Woman, you are if Rabana, and yet you hear me. Compare me, dream, Mr. Q, you be banum. Let me who's a me or bar. Now, man, put in before your wood. A true dear here, and one say, why are you said you sure to what was sort of call? But then we don't know you. Is that a patch of bark?
3: And I saw Banus what you come.
2: How?
3: Woman, you and yes, the Padina, and I say, it don't know the house of fire. When you Kunun Ghana Limited at Aroma, but then Mr. Q, Abbey, I didn't think I was out of panic, no, did you want me? What did I say? Jibikonum, a sir, what could have a chemical and a pharmacy? Do also a rock or Kunun Ghana Limited?
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0: 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Stones like the diamonds, flawless.
1: But Sanel, by Black Bones, featuring Asake. Time check is exactly 10:30 a.m. And it is time we get talking right here on the show. And today's question is pretty simple. A question that I know a lot of people would come up with different reasons as to why they wouldn't talk to somebody ever again, or they would cut somebody off forever. And the question we are asking today is, what would make you permanently cut someone out of your life? What would make you permanently cut someone out of your life? 0500-097-979. 0500-097-979. Or 0500-997-979. We want to hear from you. 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

All right, so the phone lines are activated right now, 0500-097-979 or 0500-997-979. Maybe I know when you're going to be retention. I'm going to case, so I mistakenly. I'm going to pattern no yape. I don't know. I'm going to find 9 and Yanka was and be in Pochoko, baby, and I'm going to be.

0: It's an inside joke. It's an entire summer. It's an inside joke. But then, Amber, what will make you permanently cut someone out of your life?
1: Okay. I barely do cut people out from my life.
0: Mm-hmm. But if you have to do so.
1: When I do, then that means you push me to the wall.
0: When you do, which means you've done that before.
1: Said I barely.
0: Which means you've done it before.
1: Yeah.
0: Okay, so what
1: so happened? When I do, that means you've taken me to the max. I can't do it again. Okay, one is when someone hurts me, that's all.
0: In this way, they're taking you to the max.
2: Can you imagine?
1: Hey, goodness.
0: You people, you keep on tempting me to say things. I don't know why.
1: I don't know. Okay, sorry.
0: You've said it already. Don't worry. There's no need to say it.
1: Oh, no, I didn't say it.
0: Go ahead. Taking you to the max. Okay, you're the welcome
1: max. Shaking it to the max.
0: So, what would that be?
1: Okay, when someone hurts me.
0: Hurt you. Oh, something hurt you. Like, went to pump the jar show mistakenly. Oh, sorry, man. Shut up.
1: No, like deliberately.
0: Deliberately.
1: Yeah.
0: Define the hurt. No, I still don't get it.
2: Relationship.
0: You have crashes listening. So please.
1: Crash when.
0: A lot of them. Explain yourself properly. Hurt you in what sense? Break your heart.
1: Yeah.
0: Heartbreak. No, we break your heart and you need panic as a bima.
1: Not as in heartbreak. Okay.
0: I'm confused. Rainy, if someone breaks your heart, you're not talking to the person ever again?
2: Why should I talk to the person? Why
0: do I mean, it's just
2: it's just what, Marv?
0: I mean, it's just a mistake.
1: Let me ask you something. No. Did someone break your heart and you talk back to the person?
0: The only time I got heart broken was when my team lost the final. That's it.
2: Wow.
1: And you still support them?
0: That is a football club, hello.
1: I'm supposed to change your team.
0: You are. I have a text here, and I'm pretty sure this one is from Mabel. Yes, Mikamba. She says, a constant liar with a PhD in gaslighting.
2: Exactly.
0: Mav, please give me a Lane Thompson Heroes Spike ASAP. Okay, we'll play that for you. Mabel, may I protocol ammo? Don't worry, may I protocol ammo? I'll try and do protocol. But then, Amber, I think you need to do this one well. Thank you very much. But then, I don't think if someone breaks my heart, I wouldn't want to talk to the person ever again. I mean, we fall in and out of love every time. So, personally, what would make me cut someone out of my life would be you coming to my house without notifying me.
2: Wow, that's petty. Really? That's really petty.
0: I don't like surprises.
2: Okay.
0: Yeah. So even if you want to surprise me, give me just make sure you hint at it little bit so that I get to know of, oh, this is what is coming. Hey, at least.
1: So yours is you don't like someone in your space.
0: I like people in my space. I don't like it when someone surprises me like that. Why are you coming to my house without calling me? Why?
1: Okay.
0: For safety reasons, for security reasons, I'd prefer you notify me before you come.
2: So is your girlfriend included in that?
0: Oh, yes.
2: Oh, wow.
0: And she knows.
2: Okay.
0: Sorry. She will know.
1: Wow.
0: These people want...
1: No, we are already tempting you. Wow.
0: Hello, good morning.
3: Hello, good morning.
0: Angie.
3: Yes.
0: Angie, my baby, how are you doing?
3: I'm fine.
0: I'm good. What is the oom for? What is the oom for, Amber? I said, Angie, my baby, you're saying oom. Hey.
3: Yeah, ma'am.
0: Angie, Obi, I
3: think I saw you.
0: You saw me?
3: Yeah.
0: You saw me?
3: Yeah, you were in a car.
0: Well, I see. Okay.
3: Around one something, it's interesting.
0: Yes, then you saw me. Then it's me. It's me.
3: Okay.
0: What will make you cut somebody out of your life?
3: If you hate me, I'll forgive you. I feel like you don't want me again. See, I don't know whether me here going into you. If you're my friend and I call you, I've been the one calling. You didn't call. Like, when I'm the conversation in the bar and stuff, yeah, I'll cut you. I'll delete your number.
0: Oh, maybe the person.

0: The person is not
1: No, no,
0: a
1: they really need
0: conversationalist
1: it,
0: like
1: yeah.
0: that.
1: Me, every 1 month, I delete number, I delete thing.
0: Hey, slow down. Every month, so meaning every month where you have something to delete.
1: Yeah.
0: Including human beings.
1: Oh, me, I don't really have friends like that.
0: Wow.
1: The ones I have, they are there. They are still my friends. So you have friends for her. You've been friends since on film, but you know your friend is there. You understand? I have this girl. Oh, no. Like, we don't normally talk, but we talk. You understand? That one is there because we are busy. But the other ones, too. Me, I'll cut you off right now. I don't do what I want to say.
0: No, okay.
1: Yeah. Anyway, the heartbreaker thing. Why on earth would you be friends with someone who has broken your heart?
0: Oh,
1: Ben.
0: Oh, I will explain. You the keep on listening. I will explain. Angie, I will explain. Hello, good morning.
2: Good morning.
0: Yeah, boss, what's your name? Rebecca Safri.
2: Kofia for you, thank
0: Kofia for me, until.
2: I'm a deny man. I know Elvis too.
0: I say?
2: A deny man. Elvis to this time.
0: Obi deny one. Elvis to this time. Not today. Any papa? They delete it hands down. Hey, imagine there be a, I don't know, I start a work as a proposed wajatum. Now the next day we'll pay. Hello, good morning.
3: Hello, good morning.
0: Yeah. Laura?
3: Kelvin.
0: Kelvin, okay, Kelvin. Let's hear you.
3: Yeah.
0: What would make you permanently cut someone out of your life?
3: If you don't match my energy.
0: Come again?
3: If you don't match my energy.
0: If the person does not match your energy?
3: Yes, totally. I'm waiting my time.
0: Oh, wow.
3: Yeah. We cannot get along.
0: Okay. Yeah. All right. Thank you very much, Kev. Kev says, if you don't match my energy, I am cutting you off. Ting ton time. Kevin, isn't it? Okay. Maybe I'm out. I say, I fetch him. We are my cousin. Okay, fetch him. But yeah, we were talking about cutting people off. Amber, you said if the person hurts you,
4: yeah,
0: you're going to cut the person off.
4: Yeah,
0: earlier, Rainy mentioned a couple of things, but then Rainy, hold on, we'll come back to that. Hello, good morning.
5: Morning, Mark.
0: Yeah, that's that. I'm going to go to the house. The networking, oh yeah, no, you're rough. Into for the other line, for free. The ends in common. The same line, after you. Yeah, boy.
5: Mark.
0: Yeah, boy. Hey, let me be said, Abbas Obama cut will be off. Kose. Let me said, Abbas Obama cut will be off from your life permanently.
5: Yeah, I'm a yeah, I'm going to. In single moment, so sad. Today, I'm going to. Every day, the lady, you are.
0: Hello, good morning. Hello. Okay, the person would have to call Back again in the line and offer a wardrobe. If your legacy says me, when I feel you are a bad influence, I'll cut you off. Hey, sir. Okay. Hello, good morning. Hello. Hello, good morning. Oh, what is happening to my lines? All of a sudden, calls no banner. But one of our calls no drop and but you won't try and one frame your baba. Let me talk to this one. Hello, good morning.
4: Hello, good morning.
0: Yes, madam, your name and where you're calling from?
4: I'm Nana from Anaji Brigade.
0: Nana from Anaji Brigade. Nana, what would make you cut someone off permanently from your life?
4: Echa kushia. Nasa mihuan.
0: All right, so ladies and gentlemen, the phone lines are still active. I think we have a few more minutes. Yes, let me see. Yes, finally, let me see. Hello, good morning.
6: Hello, good morning.
0: Yes, sir. Okay, Chris, let's hear you.
6: Okay, so what I hate is someone that actually likes to praise someone to others. So I see people and be like, oh, this is my guy, you know, he's teaching me this, he does this, he does like that kind of thing. That's my enemy, he's not so
0: good. Okay. I see that thing. Thank you very much, Chris. Hello, good morning.
7: Hello, good morning.
0: Yeah, what's your name and where are you calling from?
7: Aroma.
0: Okay, Aroma. Miente, what will make you cut somebody out of your life completely?
7: As I said, you know, I'll say gossip.
0: Gossip?
7: Yeah.
0: Okay. I mean, remember, I say, me and change the topic. Angie, I promised Angie that I would explain why I said what I said. Me repeat, but when I would say question, Angie be say, children, military, no. So the thing is, we are human beings, right? It's emotions. I get it. When we are in love, when we are in a relationship, it all deals with emotions. And you cannot force somebody to love you forever. At some point, the person would, one way or the other, we've all given up on love before. Okay. So if it gets to a point where the person is saying, you know what? I don't see the reason why I should cut the person. Well, if the person wants to cut me off, cool. But then, if I want to check up on you, I'll call and then check up on you. I don't see anything wrong with nipane breaking heart, so I shouldn't talk to the person. Rainy.
8: Unless the person you are dealing with doesn't have boundaries. But if you are dealing with somebody like me, no, you can't call me. What are you calling me for?
0: But
8: calling to check up on me for what?
0: Would that not make you bitter?
8: No, it doesn't make me bitter. It doesn't make me bitter. And this is the part where we actually go to the, is it a new age CEO?
0: Mm-hmm.
8: Or you see some of his content that he posts. Like sometimes, you know, cutting people off doesn't make you a better person.
0: Mm.
8: You just have created boundaries. No, hello, hi, we are cool, but don't overdo certain things. Don't do certain things. I have boundaries.
0: Mm-hmm.
8: I'm mad at you, but I have forgiven you. But please don't cross my boundaries. That's it.
0: Amber.
9: Okay. I think if you and someone are falling out of love, mm-hmm. yeah, you can maintain your friendship.
0: Yeah.
9: But some things you won't do.
0: Mm.
9: Yes. Just hello, hi, fine. How are you doing? Okay. Ooh. But not to go back.
8: Amber, is the same hello hi
9: no, that is going to lead to something. No, we have some hello hi that is.
0: If it's leading to something, then it means the love is not dead.
9: That means you are the one trying to kindle it. But if you say no means no, and they actually hello hi, then we go our way and you just move on to what you are doing.
0: Let me talk to my last caller here. Hello, good morning.
10: Yeah, Mav. And yeah, I don't agree with Amber.
0: Really?
10: With anything, I'll delete everything about you.
0: Hey.
10: Even if you know what TikTok are, I won't friend you.
0: Oh.
10: What do you want to discuss with me?
0: No, but if you're going as far as unfriending the person or unfollowing the person on social media, it's a
10: damn pity. We're friends. Relax.
0: Don't you think?
10: If you're talking about relationships,
0: uh-huh.
10: if we're boyfriend and girlfriend, those things,
0: uh-huh.
10: me, I won't friend. I won't be friends with you.
0: Hey. Okay.
10: Hey. If you want exes do to people.
0: Mm-hmm.
10: Hey.
0: I said, yeah, exes are no way bad.
10: We are done.
0: Okay, we are done. The done is in capital letters.
10: Hi, what's up?
0: Okay.
10: But pass the phone. Call you. Maybe you can call me. Your number is not safe. Hi, yeah, what's up? Cool. Bye-bye. I'll hang up. You're not my friend again.
0: Oh, okay. Thank you very much, Angie. But there's tit for tat. Obviously, it seems we've opened doors for certain things. Anytime, also.
9: Okay.
0: Amber, finish your sentence.
9: So about what Angie is saying, we have some people who live like in bad times, and we have people who live like in good times.
0: Yeah.
9: So if you're in good times with the person, definitely your hello hi there, it can be, but you have a limit.
0: Mm.
9: Yes.
0: I mean, there's nothing wrong with. Yes. I don't know why.
9: No.
0: Rainy does not agree to this at all.
9: I don't agree, but it depends on how you and the person are. If you guys can maintain that kind of friendship, hello, hi there, fine. But
8: then the friendship shouldn't have fallen out in the first place.
0: But then you see, here, if we are cutting someone off,
9: yeah,
0: I mean, it has to be personally. I feel like it has to be based on the kind of influence the person would have on you or certain things in your life in general. Okay, so if the person is a bad influence on you, cutting the person off is the right thing to do. Okay, and you don't just get up and then cut people off because me him one them pay one boom. Meanwhile, the person has been helping you for God knows when and for how long. Just one day that you needed help, na nipa nini yamono. I'm a wantabando, and nipa mi hiambo wambom. It's my cutting off, and this is done by most of the ladies. Most of the ladies, they do this thing a lot. Hey, yeah, I know I cutting nipa off. Yeah, I know I cutting off. I didn't hear. Hey, nimi hiambo wambom. There are a lot of gentlemen that do the same thing. I have to go for a commercial break. It is what it is. Some of these things, you need to know how to cut people off and then cut them off completely. There are some of you don't have boundaries. You cut people off 2-3 days later. Hi, I miss you. You miss who? You and who miss who? Anyways, let me go for my commercial break.

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0: All right, ladies and gentlemen, we have some few minutes left before we go for the BBC minutes. 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
0: 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Ladies and gentlemen, it is 11 a.m. and we are going to go for the BBC Minute from UK. And when we come back, DJ Gunshot is going to take over. Stay tuned. We will be right back.
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7: BBC News with Emily Thomas. A pause in fighting between Iran and Israel appears to be holding after the biggest test so far of the ceasefire agreed in April. But violence has continued in southern Lebanon. The Israeli military has issued a new evacuation order for Tyre, including the city's Christian quarter. 20 countries have released a joint statement describing the humanitarian situation in Gaza as catastrophic and calling on Israel to allow more aid into the territory. The United States has added several major Chinese businesses to a list of companies it claims are linked to China's military. Among them are the e-commerce giant Alibaba and the electric car maker BYD. Reports from Western Afghanistan say Taliban forces have opened fire on people protesting against the detention of several women for allegedly failing to comply with strict religious dress codes. A doctor in Herat said three people were being treated for injuries. Honduras has approved a series of reforms to tackle the murder of women, including longer jail sentences. The country has the highest rate of femicide in Latin America. Ukrainian officials say Russian strikes overnight have killed at least four people in the Kharkiv region. Ukraine, meanwhile, has continued to launch strikes at Russian-occupied Crimea. Russian investigators say an explosive device has destroyed a car and killed its driver in a town close to Moscow. The driver's identity has not yet been released. China's President Xi Jinping has returned to Beijing after wrapping up a two-day state visit to North Korea. It was his first official trip in 7 years. The car manufacturer Stellantis has announced a global recall of more than a million Jeep SUVs because of fire risks. The problem relates to the wiring of the power steering. BBC News.
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3: 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Emo Ezubanya Ed Del Nanibuel for. 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You're in Khalifa Collection. Any DN Mushe. Friend number we in 0302-753-430 to place your order. And now say, download the crispy app now. Now toward you any free. Kai said, what's the banner Maya? One Jessica. Pick some man, chicken man. Good food lifts here. Pick some man, chicken man. Ed DN.
0: That's right. 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
1: BBC News with Emily Thomas. A pause in fighting between Iran and Israel appears to be holding after the biggest test so far of the ceasefire agreed in April. But violence has continued in southern Lebanon. The Israeli military has issued a new evacuation order for Tyre, including the city's Christian quarter. 20 countries have released a joint statement describing the humanitarian situation in Gaza as catastrophic and calling on Israel to allow more aid into the territory. The United States has added several major Chinese businesses to a list of companies it claims are linked to China's military. Among them are the e-commerce giant Alibaba and the electric car maker BYD. Reports from Western Afghanistan say Taliban forces have opened fire on people protesting against the detention of several women for allegedly failing to comply with strict religious dress codes. A doctor in Herat said three people were being treated for injuries. Honduras has approved a series of reforms to tackle the murder of women, including longer jail sentences. The country has the highest rate of femicide in Latin America. Ukrainian officials say Russian strikes overnight have killed at least four people in the Kharkiv region. Ukraine, meanwhile, has continued to launch strikes at Russian-occupied Crimea. Russian investigators say an explosive device has destroyed a car and killed its driver in a town close to Moscow. The driver's identity has not yet been released. China's President Xi Jinping has returned to Beijing after wrapping up a two-day state visit to North Korea. It was his first official trip in 7 years. The car manufacturer Stellantis has announced a global recall of more than a million Jeep SUVs because of fire risks. The problem relates to the wiring of the power steering. BBC News.
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friend comes to you and then tell you this whole thing what would you do What will be your first reaction? Are you going to go straight to the police and say, "Me pacho, obi watching and on yon and oye na obi oye no, ota ha ta ha ta ha ta ha." Or are you going to unhear it? Beka demi yon kuyi fimajuni. What are you going to do? Are you going to be, you know, a loyal friend, a good friend, and say, "Yeah, you know, it's one of those things." And now, would you go to the police and then report that this is the person that did it? The person is my friend. What would you do? Before I share my view, please, if you are my friend, don't come and tell me because he's a madam and that. Don't do it. Because I would want to unhear it. But how will I do it? Personally, Say you know my nipa bon ewa. And you know masa wutim rentino because when you be to mu, onyenda no chana beba o. Onye 2 years, 3 years, 4 years asemu, or you call true man kasan kasau. So you rack your brains, think about it. At 1:30 thereabout, phone lines will be activated. You phone into the show respectfully and tell me what you would do in a situation like that. Because baby, someone is dead though. What if the ghost of that person starts hunting me? What will I do? Because me I sleep alone. Hey God oh. When I was a ram, ram, ram, ram, mara, mara, mara, maba, maba, maba, kona, koka, koka, koka, na me ended. So please start thinking about it around 1:30. There about phone lines will be activated. Why did she even tell me now? Why did she even tell me? Did I even ask? Why? Why did she tell us? Why are you telling us? You're going to die someone. Don't tell me. Go and tell your mom or your dad, somebody closer to you. Hey, am I a family member? Because, this one, I have to you, ma, and then left by the guilt. I'm from my bosha or jail, my bro. 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Never na the car bomb my son may end. Hey, but this issue, it looks it's not a trial like that. So imagine that you on your kwama. Imagine you walk into a police station and saying that, please, I'm reporting somebody. This is my friend, my good friend, my bestie. Also, as a car, bobima, na no ye, nipaku neu, or tell nipaku na ato from waje pine. Or soon to one son, nature and bush it. 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

0: expected. At 1:30, I'll also tell you what I think. Yeah. Now, football fans, the wait is over. The World Cup is here. 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My bad, clash. My eyes are going... No, my mouth is going faster than my eyes. Yeah. So it's happening. Nyamebwa Ochna Nature. June 11th. Time is 7 p.m. Yeri Yeri Sheno. It was big screen. In fact, a bigger screen. It was Anaji Choice Mat. As Mexico versus South Africa. Obi chode he. The SNA could put my problem support the football, no? As in the football, the ball itself. So come feel the energy, the pulse of the game, and the magic of the World Cup. 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It's not just a watch party as the kickoff to a month of an unforgettable football moment. 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And if you are a cafe person, then get yourself Carvel Cafe, because I think I'm going to tell me you'll be drinking that bitter coffee. All in the name of I'm being aesthetically pleasing. You will die, you'll die. Please, I don't want to die. Hence, I'm asking that you get yourself Carvel coffee. With this one, you need only hot water. Yeah. I have an effort coffee machine and a coffee bean. And the only brew is long. It'll be the bare 1 hour is long. This one, Carvel coffee, and you to show. And it's a shoe, see, jado. It be used to kettle, pa eto, sashay, nugu, cap, nimupe. And it's a shoe, negu, do, inum, kakra, kama, kama, kama, kama. But it's not my mama, I bought my animal coffee, no. Sashay, I want them to be 3 weeks there. Jada, I want sugar. Mammy, on a bottom, what we pay milk. 18 of milk, eh? No, it's been 2 weeks for free to do. What's the one on the paper? If you're waiting, don't be like my mom, okay? Don't do it, please. A1 sachet, and then show a can walk on my at the dam. So there be two sachets, then it's a show one cup. I can very sweet. Any supermarket, any shops, any marts, any malls nationwide. 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And before we properly kickstart with the show, let's go through our request. Good afternoon. Please play me Let Them Say by Kofi Repent. This goes to all the workers at Home City China Mall. This is Ken B. Nut, aka our Komning Tremon. Good afternoon, Shelton Y. I am Mabel. Kindly play me Heart Attack by Trey Songz. To everyone doing the listening, thank you. You're welcome. Hi, Ram. I am Driver Humble, and I want your DJ to play me Kasiebo by Sakodia featuring Obrafo. Hi, YFM. I am 4PF, Lil Rich. Can you please play me California Breeze by Lil Baby? Got you. By Lil Baby. Please, my name is Josh. 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Hello, baby. Hi, baby. I'm Angelina. Can you please drop me Aswadin by Sister Efia? Got you. My name is Rambisia Afo. And the man that does the play plays DJ Siraka for signing. And after this commercial break, loads coming up. A shout on Y. Good afternoon.
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1: BBC News with Emily Thomas. Taliban forces in Afghanistan are reported to have killed two people when they opened fire on protesters opposing the detention of women accused of violating strict Islamic dress codes. Police say demonstrators were disrupting public order by opposing the hijab. Lebanese media say Israel has carried out new airstrikes on the southern city of Tyre. It comes just hours after the Israeli military urged residents to leave the area ahead of possible attacks. A United Nations report says Palestinian civilians in Gaza and the West Bank are suffering severe violence on all sides. The report says civilians are trapped by the mass atrocities of Israeli forces, attacks by settlers and from Hamas. Beijing has accused the United States of suppressing Chinese companies after Washington put several major firms on a list of businesses with alleged links to China's military. They include the e-commerce giant Alibaba and the electric car maker BYD. A study has found the world saw the highest number of state conflicts last year since the Second World War. It says more than 245,000 deaths were reported due to fighting or political violence. The US military says it's used a Navy surface drone to find and rescue two US surface service personnel in the Strait of Hormuz. Central Command said their attack helicopter had crashed near the coast of Oman. Iran's Football Federation says its ticket allocation for the country's World Cup group games has been withdrawn by the United States days before the tournament starts. The Federation said many supporters had already made travel plans. And Somalia's government says it's deeply saddened that the celebrated Somali football referee Omar Artan won't be able to officiate at the World Cup. Immigration officials barred him from entering the US.
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0: guys, let's do a couple of stories and then we get into music play. So I have been forwarded videos from the camp of Pepe Ofrenden, Angel Obinu. You people, you want me to die earlier? I've seen lots of videos, plenty. Like, I'll go on TikTok and I'll get a lot of mentions and I'll check, and then it's a Obinu's video. This is what I think, eh? I don't want us to even delve deeper with the whole Obinu situation. This is what I think. I just think that the woman, the wife, is beginning to love herself, and then she is pouring into herself. That is all. Asa. That is all. The pick-me shares are plenty. Lara, I saw a video yesterday, and this woman says, "Minimino, content na me mi mi mi anfreni kaka na mshreno si ono tum onya anaba 2 a.m. don kafan sumbren." I thought she was come to say something. I'm sorry, sensible. Oboy na ano kyaende otum nenyo so 2 a.m. onya anaba don kafan sumbren. I thought she anaba not there. Who can smile anytime be too much? And I'm like, wait, it's all about for being. Entertainment, it's all about, it's mainly for being, like, just for being. It's all about for a man that Ibiana, much who could God. Anyway, I don't want to turn this show into a. So people will start calling me bitter. I'm not even bitter. I'm a lover girl. But for me to let someone ride on me, over me, disrespectfully, never. It's like, they are so much into Aware. Like, Aware is their biggest achievement. If you like, if you think I'm lying, ask your mom, unless you are shy. Sit your mom down and ask your mom, "Mama, apa de pa na achieve Aware? Obeka da awo one. With my empty chest." And someone will say, "Hey, Abi, you are coming." Do you know my age? I'm coming where? Do I look below 20? Do I look like I'm 20? I'm coming where? Like, Abi, you are coming. I'm coming where? People don't have self-worth. So they do people pull anyhow. Yeah. Don't worry, I'll handle the men for you, okay? Even people don't have self-worth. You are being beaten. Men are beating you. You people are using your money to fund the lifestyle of men. You people are cooking for men for free. You people are doing everything for men. Hey! Adrata, you will die, yo! Yo! Me, I feel like Florence Obinim has covered the husband enough for a long time. Wahata Nukunichu for a very long time. You know? I feel like she has saved the husband for a very long time. To the point that she's tired. Imagine the husband saying, "Papa, no, even though I'm kasa kasa kasa bi or chapel dem, oh wow, mama ne year ne chapel members na number na one C and da da da da. Now we watch na one be we da hino besi. E watch ne ya, watch ne ya e wa one ban na hino wezi na besi. I na bro some members no. Why na also phone with them? Why another video or interview no in the air? Na Florence who video no friend a day. Or friend a day, hey. Why they ka kadama? Hey, you people. Sometimes I want to see your previous girls, your previous relationship, the people that you've dated. It's like these people were worshipping the stuff that you were doing, your wrongdoings. They were consuming, they were conforming to your rules, they were taking everything in. They couldn't man up and tell you that what you're doing is wrong. Imagine the husband going on, let me say, social media, and then spewing this, and later saying that me you na I'm framing bisam de he, and then I'm kakasa. Hey, how bold of you! So again, I would say that our parents, our race is like their biggest achievement. Because ask me why you are 24 and your mom is asking you that. Is there a brown one that worry? 24. Hey. Siang pada wakan de. Ang wari mpo na wakulu po to wa. Na yan. Hey. You will cry more than the baby. So guys, I'm telling you, if you're a girl listening to me, if you like, don't take it. I don't care. Stop worshipping men. Stop it. Men are human beings. Women are also human beings. Stop it. I'm not saying don't respect men. But the rate at which you put, you do, no. It's like you live for men. Keke, that's all. Like you live for men. Flo, so Benim is now seeing her words. Because first, nanka, me assure den nanka, oba kosun, eh, wana, I've been asking this question that, ene di bana wukuni in zebe, dena wasi. Maybe you know better. Maybe someday we know what's no we listen to all patch. I remember my ex-boyfriend says one time, he was with his friends, and then the friend's wife called, and the friends the husband was like, and they yeah, the man from da da da da da, and the girl was like, oh my poor children, I found myself about to make a camp on now this zima and I'm saying, now abaza. I was not worrying about an achievement to Demi. Anyway, my next story. Because if I go on, I'll go on and go on. Mama, worry about someone. Our parents, they woo. Our parents. Do you know when men go like, oh, she's respectful? It means that whatever that I do, take it. You can't save him. I beat you, you stay. I cheat, you stay. I bring women to the house, you stay. I've seen a lot of videos where the woman says, oh, me worry 40 years so. Now, oh, now me call them my befi or me yedria ne my money nina. Hey! Am I mad? Oh, no, them my befi. Me yedria ne mom. Oh, me de me cheat a man. Come on, come on. Me ye weya. Me kron kron kwe jay me. Eh? Eyo onem or the ma befie. Now even this, even our fianga relationship, they can't even bring women to the house, and then you are married. I don't know the ma befie. Me ye do ane mom. Me ni man po me ni omo unku. Me ni omo good relationship. Hey, pick me shes. Our parents. 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Oh, ben ma je sa o ko kro. Momo to say and cry. Ben omo to zangra. Mama, man, I'm going to say I'm crying. You know when they're getting married, they advise the women and leave the men. Every queen who couldn't come da they be on here for man. At say yeah, men said that my worker there was so weird that yeah, men said da. Ebiano bial, is it will you come and take my my marriage list? No one wants me. Aje. No one wants me. You people don't want me. Come for marriage list. Come. Eh? No one wants me. And then they will say, so imagine it's just me. And then so, and I, yes, you're busy. And one thing I don't understand him point today. The only excuse, obibema, otifia. Imagine, etifia. And I mean, nifia. Every channel, my banana bay is banazi. The only excuse is a yere. Come a yere pa, a edema, hinonji, and a baby, a yafaba. So, because it's fine. You will say, it's because I'm not married. It's fine. Because if I talk you, that I say I'm not married. I beg who marriage app. I beg. Hey, you pull a bee. You see your wigs. See your wigs. See the wigs you people are wearing. See the hair. See. Understanding wives. You'll be there. Your husband will bring one baby. I say, huh? Yeah? I bet you not to move. Okay, I'm going to call him. I'm going to call him. What about Fanda? What about all your bro? Next, I'm going to call him. I'm going to call him. I'm going to call him. Wow, bro, second one. I said, huh, yeah? Moka ba waso day na sister bi adan o shisham. Na mo ya me yo no pon de sisi ay ko TikToker. Eh, I'm sorry, oh, don't come and chew me. Muslim girls are fighting. I thought people, you understand that they can marry 100 billion. Muslim women are fighting. And me, I'm the ogre wife. And they are selling. I saw one woman be selling a cocoa chicken. No one want nyama nyama no. If you eat this, your husband won't cheat. One of 100 billion go hungry. 100. Hey. Ram, she has come on radio. Ram, we know it's your story. My love, me. If there is a bad one, there, me, there, me. I'm not nice. It's that one, there's me. But me, there's no way you show me, shaggy. Mm-mm. You see, walking away is so easy for me. Me, I'm an only child, though. Me, I'm about crow. You think me, I want to sleep and cry? I'll walk away sharp, sharp. Now come at them. They come and do a frown and we are. I walk away sharp, sharp. Sharp, sharp, sharp, sharp. Sharp, sharp. E. Eh, Kwanifa, da. You can say it nicely. Nicely, and you won't die. We'll be hearing if you win same. You know, my grandma's mom allowed her husband to go out of the marriage to give birth with different women, all because she can't give birth and she was okay with that. Is grandma dead? 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But to our coach, my papa, one more from one. 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O kawari ya kawari Indian woman bi. Na one time o kawo, o bine, amba di wa friend, podcast, o bine podcast do. En o kakade he, abe wa ware yo. I don't know ibe won refi da wa ware yo. Imagine na ware mna ko podcast do na yo kade. And media can't be faithful. Media is so difficult. Media faithful is this. Media. Hey, you are my brother. Yeah, princess. Media. I could be a moon under that. Girl, no, will propose to her. Be in it, I tried going out at the Rabbani Genado. Never been a sword and honor. Washing in Numinum. A sword and honor. On Tony no more die. Be in a tray go. All purpose no watch, go on a watch, sudden order ring nam and a wash. Nan yanko watch all day, it won't do go while nil the names. First time, I show you whisking, it will be that. This is why they don't respect you. All. They will show you pepe. Me, ended that. My mom called me and said, Mommy, I am sure watch a lemon's miniscos and chain body. Seriously, you people, you make it look like the marriage is your last stop, and you make men treat you like you're not humans. Like sometimes I hear stories, and then I can't advise anybody because the way I will talk, they will look like I'm bitter. It's true. Sometimes, I hear stuff, and I'm like, hey, me pa kaminye radio that I can tell my mind.
1: But this, you can't tie your mind too much. Oh, I know one woman be an water no chrome. Oh, you're a nice woman. Oh, never, Papa. Many in an only corner say a corner bush if you ho. Now, I think they connect bush if you know, or yet, or no pedal was says if you're into a two one in my dossier. You couldn't on yen a girl quarantined down for free. A woman named him how a minim star lawyers all day him a dear minim. Still a fair coon no more queen. Said I may a rabbi old deity, RNA kill, mammy, my sister. My dad, you're in the bonny shiny team, Nanchon Yandaba. Imagine who couldn't be a party now or fray a coon a yera. It's no one who couldn't on your girl across so. You are still calling the person me queen. You people is the marriage, that marriage band, you know, what they had done. Oh, Diana, what I don't understand, though. And you call any more, my command. Then don't find out, eh? I saw a video of a girl in the through gates, a rabble. Fine girl, me who in the bandage or through gates are coaching no boy. Watching a son in jail. Oh, but. Amber, my issue is don't find out. If you don't find out, you are not a fool. But if you find out and you stay, you are stupid. It's like you don't have anywhere to go. Why are they coming? Unless you don't have an channel, and as my mentor, a year binamka kasi kambum namonko. But you people, you don't leave, you stay. On the point of show don a bomb payment, my maybe send the wukunchita, Sarah Homach, Machinamendo, Madame Pau, Madame Port, thou for full, Sarah Homach, and a bomb payment on Jay cheating. Let cheating your home, Yalaba. Obisa you are depriving yourself of sleep to pray for the man. You are mad, though. It's radio, I beg. Hey, me, I don't have time. Oh, you people. You people. If. Hey, some of us there. It take us 100 billion years, so we have a child. Answer, because we cannot stand it. We won't do it. Some of you, way back in Kanon Kanumuno, not like in Kanon Kan, that's way back, women were trapping men with pregnancies. I bet not say, millions and a man of our now say, men are trapping the women, they want you to be single mothers. Do you know what Cardi B, Offset Ketcher Cardi B, what's your my baby mama? I've won. Did you hear? I've won. Mary, you're my baby mama. And let me tell you, baby mama. And it's true. The baby mama culture is becoming too much. My poor Beyonce. Here comes the bride. Seriously, if I continue, I'm so sorry. It's sad. Since we are still kids, so allow them to pamper us. That's we still. Suck breast, you are spoiling the market, says. Hey Ram, I'm driver humble. I want to ask you, have you ever entered married before? Please calm down and learn from your mother. You see, this is some of the nonsense things that people say. I have never, my love, I have never been married before. I have never, but I won't let any human being who is a man or a woman mistreat me. Never. This is the thing that you put into one hand back when it's swim. Some of you want him by wall of brown, Papa. No, my miss nets, no washer. Be breed them up in more, Papa Yama. Nets on a wall of shop. Washing machine, less than 3K. Kakremi, a coolie, stemmy, 12 kg. I don't want some cacao, monsac nina, ya cacao. I don't want some puss and yama, and a soak is one of my chair and shot. I shall have four is a full hour. Kwana wanna wooty pen for num club. A shajada won't yam we in a lash show. Mr. Ram, your airtime is with me. How do you get it? Oh, my love. Thank you. I'll get it. Don't worry. Eh? Guys, my time is up, eh? It's fine. What's the main worry then? I don't have the right to tofu. You think I'll come and do some of the things that you people are doing? Even the same, my love with my empty chest, eh? Even the fianga dates, I will even go for someone that is broke. I beg. The fianga one, I will even do it. Go and ask. Ask anyone, ask. Go and ask. Please ask YFM presenters. They will tell you. Go and ask them when they come on air. Call and ask them. Even them, they are behaving. And see that you had

0: Guys, we will go where? Amber, sell this to them and let's go. Check.
1: You two are there laughing plenty. What is it?
0: Take this one too.
1: Hey. Florence Obini, watch out, young Sam, why are they cartoon?
0: Yay!
1: Guys, I'm not lying. Watch out, young Sam, mommy, and when they picture social media, they were trolling the woman. They were trolling, oh yeah, the cartoon. You are being a question, no ye. Why, Jar to me, my baby, she, and she. You know, Sisiya de Manka Sam, let me pour into myself. Let me love myself. Let me leave the man to do whatever that he wants to do. If you leave the man to cheat, go and get yourself preps. If you leave the man that, uncle China Beba, some of you, this is your rule, he will come back to the house. Yalaba won't shine in the beach, my chapel. Yalaba, and then I'm Nankaba. Yalaba won't shine in the beach, my chapel. You can't leave. You are shy that they will say, Akwaba. Florence Obi named me other cartoon. Cartoony. What kind of cartoon you all say? Amber, I don't know if you remember this cartoon. The cartoon, either in Fakuno Koye Juma, and I will be called E3 Pani. Aha. Mamma, I had a make cartoon. No, mamma, he's all point to herself. All the man and one love. Why the way detach. We detach and she's loving herself. And so I am not only a fear banner. And we know that we are not going to tuba. I am not going to one fan chum, mini cap and book court. I didn't want to allow our someone. Amber, sell and let's go. If I continue.
2: Oh, guys. Let's go to Peter Bites and Coffee Shop. Because over there, they serve English breakfast, continental breakfast, and the pizza special breakfast.
1: Hold on. 024-0966-831 says, stop, you're disgusted. I'm like your mom, my love. I'm like your mother.
2: Okay, guys. Let's go there for their special breakfast because every morning it comes with hot chocolate and any coffee of your choice. And also, let me tell you, they have their local dishes and continental dishes such as jollof rice, fried rice, which comes with chicken wings or chicken thigh, assorted noodles, loaded fries, potato fries, yam chips, bangkun, which either comes with tilapia or redfish. 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
1: Alright, so I'm gonna take this. I swear, these weren't my entertainment stories. I have actually prepared for you a couple of stories. I had stories. I just got mad because of the whole Obinem story, and then the things I've been watching since 2 days today on TikTok. You see the story they take to Antenna? Mini not 40 years. We meet to me. 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O mami e te gana for 2 weeks. O sene me mba 3 na 100 Ghana every 1 week. Hey,

0: Oh, bummy. 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You sorry, I know Pia, Minnie, me bound to see our bunting. I said, me will come cock on one, nigga, me pan be well, but call me. 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Oh, see, on in a year and a name pan on a better dining, or Minnie, me bound to a better bunting. I'm past my dad wanting, and I ye ye. No, man, I ye you. No, ni baby, I'm in a middle school sick, man. No, and I don't got a boy, and they were young, sassy, I'll say. My name is Banya Cabby Vincent. Yeah, God, it shall be well. The day we men, we know our worth, and we will know our worth, all of these things will be done. Yeah. Because ask me why, me when the story they take to these antennas, sometimes I'm even shy. I'm shy for them, you know. Imagine your husband is a cheat. Eko sira no baby awa kote, onye besia woho. Eko ya oso men dadanim. You are still saying my husband. Onye wuya umpo. Ntao enyi ya enyi. We go down, I'll be your idea on ya. We on pama a ya on my em tumufu. Like a ya on do draw. And would a ya be ma, a ya be tum, a shower drawana, wakasa. And we yansa by force. And I may say, and your moon go away and it's a wong go away and to mention Hunko baby. Wong go in any park on the walk of a girl on a net sen. On any tiny day, no, se me yereno. Won't go our no. Way in any one, a coffee girl. Won't go no call, baby. I'm not saying go and you to go and find a boyfriend. Because me, I've never cheated in my life. I have never, baby, I say this. I've never cheated in my life. Never. So they haven't go our no, so you won't go. If you don't have pride, get simple. Oh, no, really, but not the bit. She buy. Yeah, no, bitch, yeah, guys, people are suffering, no. But it's like you put your life out of here too much. So even when they are killing you, you think it's like some of you, I worry, and I'm back. I say, hey. Hey, Mrs. Man, I'm your Mrs. Now, my girl been a video on TikTok. I was saying, "Oh, you look on a birthday, and people, all my warning, pia post na shoche de post no ene na to WhatsApp na e wish onu kunu phone do na post no ho adoz be yo wanche bia no be bi don so ne mia mi kuna wa show mi shege nti mia me jai na me pia ni tuko na mse we pia ni tuko acha onyansa some of you have married who kuno post wo dade bia na e post ne some of you you will sigh. I will beat your ghost. If I come to the seminar, I will beat your ghost. Yeah, God. If you don't know, you see me, I'm 11. I'm more here than Papa. To me, someone put the kafla. Was someone out in the same baby as they did a monk on a mitch or someone other more bro, someone more punch a punching. What's someone? No, pulling FA. Send me Kosaman at the moon. Where said I were going? Go and bring the phones. Go and bring the yam. I have to pick phone calls. Guys, they've come for my yam. That's what I mean. Help me with phone calls. I will beat your ghost. I'll beat you mercilessly. Some of you, you pick phone and then you are warning people. Stay away from my boyfriend. Someone should do me something. Stay away from my husband. Stay away from my boyfriend. It wouldn't be for it. What did I'm gonna? When I mean, if we need time, on to the next woman, on to the open yes, on to the next woman, I she. A pack, she may see me for 10 maybe someone there. Will girlfriend cheat on you, or would you stay? 9 will say, no, I will leave. She may see for 10 back at all. Women are bound, men are bound to cheat. They will stay. My phones, they are using it, guys. We can't activate phone lines. They are using the phones, so we won't activate phone lines. I'll see you in my watch now, but let me sell and then I'll talk about this and about two. What the me for all your people with me phones and so mean to me for phone calls, you know. Yeah, you best skip it. You need interactive segment, but still, I'll talk about it. Ambaji, when I'm ready, I'll signal you. Okay. What? Come. Sena, what did you say?
1: Said the matter has gotten too personal.
0: No, Amber. If you go on social media, and you see, if I watch those antenna. Guys, if you send me a message, me home for the phones are not here, so I won't even see them. Unless you send me WhatsApp, then I can read. If you see this antenna thing that they do, and you hear the stories. Me if I was a kawa yeke kwe bia ebia, be seb wingin in zine. Bebrena are women. They saw signs and now they are now seeing wonders. And they won't stop seeing wonders. They will see wonders. Because Amber, imagine you are dating a man and then this person is beating you. I say, I'm a yazina or yazina makana wabrum. Like a small boy, your boy, you photo copy the papa. The man, I'm not the papa. I'm another one now. I bet she hasn't stopped them marrying the man.
1: Yeah.
0: It won't stop. It will continue. The man will do it again. She will talk. They will beat her. That called pepa. Now why bro? Now why skillful? Why there, baby? That is when a horn about a horn of bone there. Oh, met someone new. Yeah. Some of you. You can't cheat because your brother on HIV. Plenty of people. People are suffering. Oh. And when you hear him podia, it's mainly because you are lying. Womba ni yeshe wa net now. Womba most of them they are saying mafamaninti. Ebwa. Mafamaninti wa net now. Wara net now. Unko fa was shadow one it wadi was shadow tanya and cinnamon. And jahom and sin obia wa net now. Yes, okay, my friend, yes, okay. Yes, leave. Go. Me wa hadi na Nigeria girl bi. Ne na na papa chen nyansa na ode na ba kat baby for 3 months. Belt them odija ikun. I didn't like it because men are doing the most. Men are sleeping with animals. When I say men, not all men, but the man American. Men are sleeping with bats and some animals are. Men are sleeping with those animals. Men. They're entering animals. Animals. Mbwa, mbwa, mbwa. And you think men, a man can't penetrate into a baby. Now, what's the obi rape? What's the basic no rape baby? Men are doing the most.
1: Baby.
0: You've never heard that a man has, a friend is saying, defiled Afaka Kabada, Entibida.
1: I've heard some like 3 years and stuff like that.
0: 3 years is not a baby. 3 years is an adult.
1: Sorry.
0: I've heard baby in gang. 3 months. You've heard 3 months where the baby died. Even there are some women that their husbands are raping their kids and they are still with the husbands. Some kids can't tell the parent, the mom, that mama, that I am a day. Mama, never see an ebano. And I know Papa, my Nigeria Fubi posted video on TikTok. Now, Papa, no, why the way so never be see a banum, why the one bam an ebano. And we are all saying, Mampo Mika, we are all saying that they be. Oba no you're comfortable. Mama ne bo chain papa na ye waha. Ha ba video de. Ye jealous na aware no. Na ekun no or show ne ba ne love. Na ekun nya ne ba ne hwe. We are watching, we are telling you that the way that the thing is doing. Oba no you're comfortable. Oba no know your video. Otin no know your video. Are a bubbly girl. Wo kunu so ne ma na wa am. Na yen kana asemi si na asembe si na ye wona kasa wa ba ba ka chen. Some of you and their baby akware ase awari ni ti oba na o chede wonwe punko no awari passport to heaven ti wonwe punko oba ne ho na wo kunem ba ko private school na oba na ko government school nes ni na ye school ni na ye come on o. They are saying I'm not married, so I shouldn't say some. Yeah, I'll say some. I've told you, me, I'm not your regular presenter that she's scared to. And don't think you're above the program. I mean, I'm not even above the program. Just that if it happens, Fuma, I'll leave. Fuma. That's why I say go for someone that there's money. And actually, they will suck up the dog a crack. Anyway, there you go and then cry with you people. Maybe people are crying. People are crying. Let me go and cry with you people. Yeah, but they will say it's an older video because I wore this last week.
1: No.
0: I did one yesterday, so if I just sent yesterday's video.
2: Oh, you're done.
0: You're live on air, actually. It's 1:54. We are live on air. It's 1:54. We are not. It's not 2 years. No, I do whisk. I got to canes. My husband bought it for me. Oh, thank you, baby. And then numya, then you add numya monye. Who can offer ten numya? My husband bought it for me. Oh, baby. Hey, Adwoa Cynthia, yo. You will, oh God, David. Anyway, one thing that I know is men will show you shaggy, but pizza man chicken man will never show you shaggy. So pizza man chicken man has another irresistible offer for you this week. 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I think they are in Cape Coast, Kumasi, Accra, Takrading, and other places. 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People are sending me messages on WhatsApp. I think it's about what we are talking about. Yeah. Oh, guys, the message is there. I can't find them. Okay. Sister Ram, the women feel the marriage than pizza. No, I feel like... No, it's with marriage about childbirth. Children. It ain't will be in the post as yeah. Young ladies... I don't know one advice one on. There was a man wanna mean your time about life. Me catch you be there, I mean back a crab wa school ne I won't know no be jai. Now wow, no one now chat also ram you'll be well. Won't you my shame cause school ye? I am person. Of course, yeah, the guy told me it's a guy. I told him, maybe I know the 15, 16, 17, and a what. But he don't know where, you know, or any age mates, I want to be jai school. Also, Ram, in your be way, me in jai school, no kwafu broma, come across school. Yeah, yeah. He told me that. Yeah. Don't go and say, Nana Bana Mom will want to be a school. You are not her. Do you know her family? You think they are broke? Jackie Apia will want. Hey, you are using them. Use your family members. Use auntie brother Kweku Nebano. You are using Rihanna Mponwe on Wari She. Your family members are they are all dead. You don't use Rihanna. Use you. You are saying people are using and Nana Bana Mwa. Yeah, using Nana Bana Mwa. Nana Bana Mwa na papa. Only send a person there is fine. It's nothing. I hope papa. How much now? But you know, my dear. How much? Yeah, God. Oh. Someone actually repeats the Pizza Man thingy. All right. So, Pizza Man Chicken Man has another irresistible offer for you this week. 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We do put, because that's what we hear on social media. You can only call this number 0302-753-430. Or you can order through the Crispy app. Thank you. I'll see you guys tomorrow. Amber has to sell and there we go. Amber.
3: Yeah.
0: Guys, I'll see you tomorrow. Amber, I'll leave the studio with Amber. And then right after Amber, Rainy will come through with What's Up in Tardy. And then the sports team will also come through with the World Cup edition. And then I'll see you tomorrow.
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5: BBC News with Emily Thomas. There are reports that Taliban forces in western Afghanistan have shot and killed two people demonstrating against the detention of women who'd ignored strict Islamic dress codes. Police say protesters were disrupting public order by opposing the hijab. Lebanese media say Israel's carried out new airstrikes on the southern city of Tyre. It comes just hours after the Israeli military urged residents to leave the area ahead of possible attacks. Beijing has accused the United States of suppressing Chinese companies after Washington put several major firms on a list of businesses with alleged links to China's military. They include the e-commerce giant Alibaba and the electric car maker BYD. France says it's banned Israel's far-right finance minister, Bezalel Smotrich, and more than 20 violent Israeli settlers. The French foreign minister said the measures were being imposed against those responsible for intensifying colonisation and violence in the West Bank. A study has found the world saw the highest number of state conflicts last year since the Second World War. It says more than 245,000 deaths were reported due to fighting or political violence. Several Russian social media channels are reporting that the person killed in a car bombing near Moscow on Tuesday morning was a Russian general. The blast was in the same suburb where another Russian general was killed with a car bomb last year. A court in Sri Lanka has sentenced a former junior minister to 16 years in prison for corruption. Sirana Gunawardena is the latest member of the ousted Rajapaksa administration to be jailed. Iran's Football Federation says its ticket allocation for the country's World Cup group games has been withdrawn by the United States days before the tournament starts. The Federation said many supporters had already made travel plans. BBC News.
6: I didn't want to lie, sir. Oh, Mr. Q, you go up from me. Be wife, my wife, you go many more. See, no, Mr. Q, they say, Nana, take it easy. As a woman, how can I take it easy? Ojam, me was out. A man saying, and Mukunum, I talk a mama woman. Never got a car and more gum. As a nippet, you may see every show. Woman, you are if Rabana no one. And yet, you hear me. Compare men, my dream, Mr. Q, you be banum. Let me who's a me or bar. Now, man, but you know before you would. A true dear here, and one said, why am I your said you're sure to what was sort of call? But then, what do you know? Is that a petra park? And I saw a balance with the cone. Ah, how? Woman, you hear me say the Padina, and I said, I don't know the house of my wood. When you show Kunun Ghana Limited at Aroma, what did Mr. Q? Abbey, I didn't know what's out of and commodity our means. What did I say? Jibiconum, a sir, what could have a chemical and a pharmacy? Do also a rock of Kunun Ghana Limited?
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afternoon. Time check is 5 minutes after two. I am Minaya Lorraine Mensah, reporting live from the YFM studios inside the Takoradi Mall, bringing you what's happening today. A passenger bus traveling from Accra to Takoradi caught fire in the Enchi area. Forcing passengers to evacuate for safety. While no fatalities were recorded, many travelers lost all their luggage and personal belongings in the blaze. The incident left several passengers traumatized, with some reportedly fainting and being rushed to a nearby hospital for medical attention. Affected passengers and their families seeking assistance with lost property or emergency relief can contact the National Disaster Management Organization, NADMO, municipal offices in Enchi or Takoradi. This has been What's Happening, Tadi. I am Mensah Lorraine. Thank you for listening.

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This is Why Scores Unlimited, the World Cup edition. I am Marv, you can call me Marv on air. And of course, I am your regular host. I have with me Akwesi Paradise, aka Tardy Fabrizio, and also Miss Little. And I remember that the Why Scores Unlimited is proudly brought to you by Prop Satellite and Installations, udibet.com.gh, Arash Motos, and Nibbles and Bites. Now, this afternoon, too, we are going to take a look at some issues pertaining to the World Cup and Ghana Black Stars. Remember that Ghana Black Stars no friendly games to be bought. At least no friendly game be bought against Honduras. Only a closed door friendly game. But then, the main friendly game, you know, from what we are hearing and from the horse's own mouth. In fact, the main particular friendly game in the way Nyambado. Them na worry can't was the way Nyambado into CCN, Yershe, man paying for Bayer. But then, Nanka, what do you face a Germany, Mr. Germany, Jamaica? Yes, after Honduras game in Nyambado, Nanka, the Jamaica Subado. But then, things didn't go well for us. Into CCN, Mason, as an iron. This is Mason Mazenayan, official assembly, whether able to my ball. Closed door friendly game B and Sana World Cup now start. But then,

0: fact be concerning the World Cup that Akwesi will serve you well. Akwesi, Akwaba. Bibi Abokodie.
1: Yami Adam, Sesene Yami Kaina. Life is the ultimate.
0: Ah, okay. Thank you. The mood, no. I already saw microphone, ma. So, muye, ma. Hey, ma.
1: Hey, ma.
0: Uti mi boyeka.
1: Matias, yeah, Matias.
0: Maybe I'm going to bet you as we can
1: see. Matias, yeah, about
0: there. About there, I'm quite fat, no.
1: Yeah, so today we are starting from the door of Asamoah, and we are looking at the World Cup legacy of Asamoah. So, he's the first Ghanaian to score at the FIFA World Cup. That was 2006 against Czech Republic. Now, currently, as I'm talking to you, he's the record holder of the most goals scored by an African player. He has 6 goals. Now, mostly when people are having arguments about this thing, people tend to change the whole thing. I've heard people saying, say, Asamoah will go see Messi and Ronaldo. It is not true. Now, Messi has 13 goals in the World Cup. Then Cristiano Ronaldo also has 8 goals. I've heard people saying this whole thing. Asamoah will go see. No, it is not that. Now, moving on. Asamoah has scored in every World Cup he has played. He scored in 2006, 2010, and 2014. He also has the most appearance as a Ghanaian player, 11 matches. So Asamoah is a true Ghanaian and African football legend in terms of the World Cup. Now let's move on to African nation and their best World Cup stage. Now first is Morocco. They got into the semi-final in 2022. Cameroon also got into the quarter-final in 1990. Then Senegal also got to the quarter-finals of the 2002 World Cup. Then Ghana also got to the quarterfinals in 2010. That one there, I don't have to explain. Then Nigeria also ran of 16 in 1994, 1998, and 2014. Then Algeria ran of 16 in 2014. The rest we have Tunisia, Egypt, South Africa, Cote d'Ivoire or Ivory Coast, Angola, Togo. Then DR Congo. Group stage. We are moving on to FIFA World Cup winners. The first is Brazil. They've won 5 titles: 1958, 1962, 1970, 1994, and 2002. Second is Germany. They've won 4 titles of the World Cup. And it started from 1954, 1974, 1990, and 2014. Italy also have 4 titles, 1934, 1938, 1982, then 2006. Then Argentina also follows with 3 titles, 1978, 1986, and 2022. That was when they played the final against France. Kylian Lotin Mbappe scored hat-trick in that particular final. Now, Uruguay has also won it twice, 1930 and 1950. England, they've won it once. That was 1966. Then Spain also won it way back in 2010. So, only 8 nations has won it this particular tournament, that is the World Cup, and Brazil is the most with 5 trophies. Now let's move on to most goals scored by nations in the FIFA World Cup, and Brazil is the first. They've scored 237 goals, followed by Germany 232 goals. Argentina comes in on the third with 152 goals, then France with 136 goals. We have Italy on the fifth with 128 goals. Then Spain also has 108 goals. England also has 104 goals. Then Netherlands, the Dutch, they scored 96 goals. Uruguay, they also have 89 goals. Then Hungary also has 87 goals. Now we are looking at players with most red card in the FIFA World Cup history. And the first one is Zidane. The legend of France. He has so his first red card was in 1998 against Saudi Arabia. Then he also had one during the 2006 final against Italy. Then we're also looking at one African legend, who is Rigobert Song. He has his first red card against Brazil in 1994, then against Chile too in 1998. So these are some of the legends who also made their mark with regards to the red card situation in the FIFA World Cup. Now, let's quickly take a note, take a look at some of the key players that will be missing this year's World Cup. Mm-hmm. And the first is Kvaratskhelia. He played for Georgia. Dominic Szoboszlai, Hungary. We're looking at Cole Palmer of England. Victor Osimhen with Nigeria. I mean, we all know Nigeria didn't qualify. Hugo Ekitike couldn't make it because of injury. Phil Foden of England couldn't make it. Trent Alexander-Arnold of England, he couldn't make it. Then Donnarumma of Italy, he couldn't make it. Of course, they didn't qualify. Then Bastoni of Italy. Fermi Lopez of Spain couldn't make it. Rodrigo Goes of Brazil and Real Madrid, we all know his situation. He had an ACL injury. That couldn't catapult him into the tournament. Then we have Nicolo Barella of Italy. We have Sandro Tonali of Italy. Then Roberto Lewandowski of Poland. We have Serge Gnabry. Militao of Brazil, Eder Militao, who played for Real Madrid. Then Federico Di Marco. We have Jan Oblak of Slovenia. And then Brian Mbeumo of Cameroon, who also played for Manchester United in the English Premier League. Then João Pedro. This is a player most people were expecting him to make it, but then it's very unfortunate that Carlo Ancelotti didn't make him part of his squad moving to the Mundial for the 2026 World Cup. Then we're also looking at Dean Huijsen, the center back for Real Madrid. He also couldn't make it to the 2026 World Cup. Then Dusan Vlahovic of Serbia. Then we're also looking at Estevao, who played for Chelsea, but his national team is Brazil. Then Ademola Lookman of Nigeria. Then lastly, Mo Kuku, that is Mohamed Kudus of Ghana Black Stars. He also couldn't make it because of injury situation. Now, lastly, we are looking at some unwanted FIFA records. Mm-hmm. And this one will blow your mind. So the first one is coming from DR Congo. That was their worst campaign. Now, they had 14 goals difference in the 1974, including 9-0 loss to Yugoslavia. Now we are moving on to El Salvador. They also suffered the heaviest defeat, that was 10-0 against Hungary in 1982. Then South Africa still remains the only host nation that was ever eliminated in the group stage, that was way back in 2010. Then Netherlands, they've also reached the final three times, but Omuntuminji Ibida and Brennan Krabia and Ebetre Sewen Ombetumiaja. Then when we move to Mexico, they've been eliminated in the round of 16 seven straight times from 1994 to 2018. That is also another record that doesn't speak well of them. Then Scotland, they've had most appearances without ever reaching their knockout stage into Omono group stage Biano Omofrim. When moved to South Korea, they've been eliminated in group stage eight consecutive times. Then Bolivia, they've went five consecutive World Cup matches without scoring. Then Honduras, now they've also endured five straight World Cup games without a goal. Then Algeria have also went five consecutive World Cup without scoring between 1982 and 2010. So that is it. Now, this is an interesting one. Then I end it. So the ranking for the 2026 World Cup tournament is out, and I've guessed who is on top. Ooh. The ranking for the 2026 World Cup kit is like they've just released it, and guess who is on top?
0: If my guess is right, it is Ghana because of the Kwekwanansi jersey.
1: Of course, it's Ghana.
0: That jersey is beautiful. Yes,
1: so it was done by the New York Times. Now the New York Times is a global media organization, so it's not just anyone. Now the first one is because of our time, I'll just give you the first 15 or something.
0: The
1: first is Ghana.
0: Mm-hmm.
1: Anya Yoko World Cup in Ayana AJCFA. Yeah, first is Ghana, second is Brazil, third is England, fourth is Germany, fifth is Morocco, sixth Saudi Arabia, seventh Spain, third Australia, ninth is Belgium, then 10th is Cape Verde. So that is it for today. We come back tomorrow for more history and facts with regards to the 2026 World Cup.
0: Right, so we're going to take a look at some of the stories making headlines. But then, if you are with your phone, my brother will join you live on Facebook. I want to show you guys something. So if you're with your phone right now, just log on to Facebook, search for the YFM page, That is Y 97.9 FM. Takradi. Just make sure you search for the page and then join the live stream. Now, yesterday we spoke about United States of America hosting the FIFA World Cup and some of the discrepancies we are seeing. Apparently, the same journalists, the same media houses that were bashing Qatar are quiet about certain things. And Nyama Orokodono, ewo US, Nenya Nyafio, Nenya Yetan, Papa, Papa, Papa, Papa, Papa, Papa, Papa, Papa. I had that my kind of matcha sabi, Nenya Yetan, Ankasa, Ankasa, Ankasa. Imagine there, Moro, Meye, referee, Namuwa, Kumuwa, order, mu officiate FIFA World Cup game. I'm the best referee on my continent. Not a officiate FIFA World Cup game. Na moko mekwe kodru embassy de mekwaje visa. Na US embassy akachem de game for visa no informo. Your visa application has been denied. We deny my visa. Cool, no wala. Na me say okay, we deny visa there menyi hawo. Mpocho mimpenyimfo. We deny visa and see say ending. Now, my government, while my diplomatic passport today, you don't need a visa. All you need to do is just show up at the airport with your diplomatic passport and you're free to go. Me, as a referee, Mudru Honoma, while my diplomatic passport demo phone call, in your Modoko Mudru Airport, Mudru Yenfanda Yagana, ha Mudru Kotokano, diplomatic passport into Wama Moko. Nemo mukwe kwe kudru USA. US fusi debi ye team in rey nukronum. Yabo wasan, kobak, ye team in rey nukronum. Eye referee Uma ne in summer will go through within the course of 1 to 2 weeks now. He's a Sudanese referee. He's adjudged one of the best, in fact, the best referee on the continent by CAF. He's been nominated to go and participate or officiate games at the World Cup. No kwe kudru US away in a day. And on si wanoma, if Ebotuma project video cinema, I want people watching us on social media to see the videos. Take a look at how players and officials, our Facebook be an question video, no? How players and officials are being security checked by security personnel in the United States of America. It looks like they are criminals. This is what USA is projecting to the whole world. And nobody is talking about these things. We saw the Senegalese team go through something similar. Videos not here, you will see the next one. If officials, playing body, they are not supposed to be taken through security checks like these. They are not supposed to be taken through these security checks. It looks funny, but it's not funny. This is not something that, as a host nation, you are supposed to do. As a host nation, you allow the officials, the entire team, to go through without frisking them like they are criminals. But this is United States of America. Echo Mexico, actually Mexico dinner. You would notice that in Mexico, the playing body and the officials didn't go through any security check like this. It was more or less like soft landing for them. But in US, no, it's not like this. In US, it's like they are treating everybody visiting the US for the World Cup as almost a criminal. This is what FIFA wants us to enjoy. Thus, they convinced us that taking the World Cup to the US is the best decision ever. Yeah, the World Cup no call Qatar. We saw a lot of people coming out with a human right and a ding-ding and a ding-ding. US, 3 days, 4 days ago in the United States, England won the camp. There was a shootout. Beside that, this is United States of America. They are hosting the FIFA World Cup. The country that calls football soccer. if you ask the U.S. population to name the best football player on the planet, name who they should, any name that comes to mind, they should name the person. They should just mention the person. They wouldn't be able to mention just anybody. They wouldn't be able to mention Cristiano Ronaldo or Leo Messi. Not to talk of Kylian Mbappe and now Superday Haaland. This is what they want us to see. This is what they want us to believe, that, oh, US is a viable grounds for hosting football competitions because Club World Cup and it went so well. Yes. FIFA, Embra Nombe Kabibinfa, Omar, referee Omar, Nasam Noha, FIFA catcher him there. They don't interfere in the immigration policies of host nations. The same country, the same organization banned Indonesia from hosting the under 17 World Cup after they refused visas for the Israeli under 17 team because Israel was committing genocide in Palestine. This is FIFA. Okay. Anyways, you have a FIFA and some new fans here. Now, I want us to take a look at or listen to this interview that Mr. Henry Asante Chum, the communications director for the Ghana Football Association, did yesterday, where he spoke about Thomas Tay Partey issues. English media is reporting that the FA is saying that

0: Yes, we had conversations, initial conversations. We had meetings with the leadership of the Football Association of Jamaica, that I can confirm. We also had detailed conversations and engagement with our brothers from Honduras, which I can also confirm. But what did not happen is that they had their initial plans. And in times like this, teams are looking at movement of logistics, movement of players, cost implications. And once we were the ones calling for this friendly, it means all those costs would come to us. So we began the process of getting a favorable venue or favorable stadium for the game. We succeeded in getting one. We would have actually used the DC United Stadium for this friendly. Then I think a few days later, we were told by one of them that they were playing a game against Brazil, and so they needed to think through it again before they come back to us. Unfortunately, we couldn't confirm the friendly because of some challenges. We had to inform the technical team, i.e., the head coach, to see what we could do immediately. He needed time to think about it. As we speak, there is nothing on the table. The coach wants to focus on training for now. In the coming days, if there is anything to do regarding another game, we will announce. But at this moment, it doesn't look likely.
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2: At this moment, it doesn't look likely that the Ghana Black Stars will play another friendly game. Akwasi, this friendly game is issue, you know. I want us to take a look at it. Ohia, is it really necessary for us to play another friendly game before the competition starts or not?
3: Maybe I'm found for Jerusalem. He was talking about the GFA, the reason why they've not released anything. Now, any serious GFA will release a statement in support of Thomas Partey. Now, you are telling us that it is just a mind games. How many people out there will know, say, what these people are talking about, Ter Partey, is just a mind games? Are you not, are they not tarnishing the brand Ghana, the GFA? No, we have to put all these things in concern. But now back to the real though, the question. Okay, I think that this whole thing, we must blame the GFA because they should have parted ways with Otuando. Now, it is very important for the coach to assess the players. Game back up and see due to personal reasons and you don't know touchline. Now you have to play a lot of friendly games, okay? Because sometimes training session doesn't really replicate the timing and the intensity of all these things. You need a friendly game to know when to make decision, when to, how do you call it, to know the connection between all these players. It is very, very, very important. Now there is another thing called tactics assessing. Overall, one friendly gamer, it doesn't mean say you've gotten everything right. Oh. You understand? Overall, one game penalty, for example, the game that we played against Wolves, it doesn't mean everything is right. It may be say Wolves, no, they are not even they are not a tight opponent. They are not good enough. If you go and meet tougher opponents, so you have to play many friendly games to know the system, whatever you do, so that in case you go and meet a tougher opponent, then you go in with another system that will help. But yes, yeah. You see, all these things, we have advantage and disadvantage. But Unipaba and one friendly penalty, then you see, when you play so many friendly, it helps in the mental preparation. It gives you a very some confidence, yeah, even when you are moving into a major tournament. Self-confidence, so you play one game, you train for 2 1 week, and you move into a major tournament like this. But I also think that as much as we also want the Black Star to play a tournament, a friendly game before we even move into the tournament, you also have the backside, because who knows, your squad no crowd, the average na say injury sansu ko see. That's why the GFA must, they should have parted ways with Otuando for the coach to get enough time with the boys.
2: The one year they say GFA fault.
3: Yes.
2: Yeah, then create GFA fault.
3: If the coach goes there right now and

0: Benfield. I mean, Yabekan, but we need to look at into the root of the thing. I didn't think Otuado or Nadi Adenoy. Onyashi. We play so many matches a year. The last time we won, I said it earlier on. It was somewhere October last year. That was when we won a game. Okay. Right. Esan komo pamo Otuado. Na papa ni ba obenya kwa ni boys ni training. Right now, I say we have to play at least one friendly game for the man to get everything right. We played against Wolves and your players need Nampu no more boy. You see, you say we are saying goalkeeper is fine. It makes sense. But you see, we played three back. Na say you kushia opponent or no. When he comes against a team that play with three back, or yeah, they say anyway. We have to play so many friendly games for the coach to see, oh, we may and say, okay, I mean, I can assess this player, I can play in here, I can also play in here. Okay, for this striker, Sabia, I'm a bottom, Metrimi, I'm on Medford, Jordan, okay. For the coach to know what to do at this particular time, you understand? But Embrano so edwewe, Ebia no akubo friendly, na ye major player bia kupra, Tisebia, Patebia na se bia kupra. It goes against us. So we have to blame the GFA for all this thing. They weren't serious.
1: Okay.
0: Yes.
1: All right, Mr. Little.
2: Hello.
1: So, friendly games now. What do you say?
2: I think I agree with what Akwesi was saying.

0: We should not also forget we have a lot of new players with us. So how they will gel with their team, their fellow teammates, and stuff like that. Because it's going to be very difficult to have some kind of team chemistry with some of these new players.
1: Mm.
0: And even the formation we are going to play. Is it going to be what we saw against Wales, or are there going to be changes? All of these things. So if he had more time with them, he could have even played other, like the qualifiers and stuff like that. He would have seen the people, the team is going to start with, how his the other teammates.
1: Can you say that we are not 100% prepared for this tournament?
0: No, we are not prepared enough from the FA to the players. Even some of the players didn't even arrive to the camp. Like early enough, like Semayo, he came I think a day before the friendly match.
2: Yeah,
0: so all of these things. Into our anchor, Otuado now one permanent term. Otuado should have left after that AFCON that we didn't. We left in the group stages.
1: Yeah.
0: The Ivory Coast AFCON. He should have left then,
1: because
0: if he had left then, that would have given us what two or three years to prepare for this tournament.
1: Mm.
0: And then the coach would have seen the players he wanted, the kind of squad he was building. Because when you check other countries, they have like a core group of players that are always there. And then if they are doing chopping and changing and adding new players, it's just a few of them. But they know that they have their core, they have their starting lineup, they have their formation. They've played well enough that even if somebody is 10, they can give somebody a pass and you know that, oh, it's coming from this side, it's coming from this player. But we do not have that. So we are not really prepared enough. If you meet very top for positions, that are like, well, they are very prepared, we are going to find it very difficult.
1: Okay, Akwesi.
2: Yeah, ma, let me top it up. Okay, so when Thomas Tuchel named his squad for the World Cup, he came out telling us he wants a group of people that understand themselves. Okay, he didn't call star like boys that's already has name outside there. One from Crawford Moody. So you see, your boy is normal bomb Hussein. How many times? There's no chemistry. There is no chemistry. And I'm telling you on a fact that if you play three back against this England squad, we are dead. Yeah, because our fullbacks, our wingers, they are not even Babara man waiting. Oh, you see, you should have been here and trained with the guys. No, will be on a holding, baby. I wait in a holding. You should have come early,
1: but then once Henry Asante Chumokasano, or say, some of the countries now, you see any more friendly games, they canceled at the last minute. Even with this one, you cannot blame the GFA like that.
2: Name blame why? Oh, to I don't know, early and the dada not to no minimum somewhere. I didn't know my pam the dada.
1: Oh, to ado.
2: Only France squad no more. You do know the number of times they've played themselves? Argentina, Portugal, England, all these teams, Croatia,
3: Senegal,
2: Cameroon,
3: Morocco.
2: Mm. So many times they understand everything. Just like Little said, we bet me in any other way pass because on him so you know the system is already there. Can you boldly tell me say we already have a system for under? Carlos Queiroz. No, we don't know what he's going to do.
1: Isn't that an advantage for us as well?
2: Advantage
1: if
2: for
1: we
2: them.
1: Don't know what he is going to do. Say advantage the Mayeg. Because Sana your opponent, you know, they would be doing guesswork.
2: No. Every coach out there, every war-oriented coach out there has a signature, and that is the system of play. You understand?
1: So if Ian France Carlos Queiroz system of play, he couldn't utilize it or he couldn't put it on display during the game against Wales, then say advantage my
2: how is the advantage?
1: Yes, and your opponents and they would have to
2: guess our strategy. you come out with your system, you train it with your boys, you play a lot of friendly matches for the boys to understand.
1: That is why they are doing it in the training.
2: Antina Mikacho said the training alone doesn't bring enough. So you have to play a friendly match, okay, for the boys to get it well. When you play a lot of friendly match, you know how to take decisions in pressure. Now training, they are saying, many artists give training pressure, Ben Adamso.
3: Let me
0: this chaos football thing, it can go like very wrong.
1: Mm.
0: Or it will work like as an off chance be. Like my mama example, you

0: See Chelsea, right?
1: Yeah.
0: Because it's in disarray, you know, under Pochettino. As a chaos football, we don't know what he's doing. Sometimes it works, and it's like a game of basketball. But we don't even have that kind of strength. If they score, you say, oh, we are going to score back because it's chaos football. So it's going to be very embarrassing for us if we try to be like, okay, nobody can... But even the players that we have, I don't think they have the strength to be even doing that kind of chaotic kind of football.
2: Most of our players in the squad, have never been at the World Cup before. Most of them too, they are new boys. I mean, they are now coming to deal with the seniors in the team. So the integration alone is a problem. We didn't have enough time for... Carlos Queiroz. Okay, so it's going to be a major problem. But at the end of the day, we'll just support them because this is ours. We don't have anywhere to go. So that is it.
1: Okay. Anyways, my main BF phone lines, you know, 0500-097-979. Better me take. Well, so watching Chelsea, friendly games in a young bono. Do you think it means we are not well prepared, or we are 100% ready for the games? In fact, Miss Manyamaro Kono, it looks like yeah, yeah, ready. It looks like yeah, said yeah, fully prepared like that. When I'm saying, oh, we are ready, we are fully prepared, but Miss Mazanua, you know. To blame GFN like that. I want to hear from you. Do you believe that without this particular friendly game soon, we are 100% prepared and ready? And come on, put them in music again. 0500-097-979 or 0500-997-979. I want us to take a look at something else. He mentioned that Henry Asante Chumokasano, or can I say, Sanke Yetana Europe check a cra. Give it to me, top 10 world rankings, top 10 Nibi, any or more but friendly game. Or Kasano, he made mention of something like that. Do you believe he said we rushed to the United States because he friendly matches in Biabo? Because he any top 10 Nibi boy, at least a bad boy.
2: So at the end of the day, it's what the GFA communication director said clearly shows how unprepared towards this tournament. Because you cannot come and tell me, say, you being a GFA communication director, so you wouldn't have come out and tell me, say, it's not honum chair. What does it mean? I don't know what you're saying.
1: I mean, they had a timetable, they had a skill, in fact, a period or a timetable that they were supposed to follow. And then they followed the timetable. The timetable says probably you're supposed to spend 2 or 3 days in the Europe.
2: So what were you doing during the period that you were there? What were you doing?
1: They were camping.
2: They were
1: waiting for the rest of the players to join.
2: This is the duration that we are supposed to spend here. On this day we'll fly. You fly. You have the schedule, you have the timetable and everything. Why didn't you plan ahead? Huh? And now what do you say? Bye. I know about Bontia become because
1: they said they planned ahead.
2: And the NLC is saying,
1: "Your boy Wales game, your boy Mexico game,
2: go and win the World Cup."
0: And then to add on, right? It just shows the anyhowness of this GFA. We knew we qualified for the World Cup last year. What were they doing? And you know Honduras on your top 10 team, Jamaica in your top 10 team, Wales in your top 10 team. So why didn't you book any of those top 10 teams back then?
1: Don't you think it would have been difficult to book any of the top 10 teams? Maybe, but me ne call in them come over. Hello, good afternoon.
3: Yeah, good afternoon.
1: Yeah, what's who's in the Abia
3: Kasafi? Yeah, Abdul Nisha.
1: Okay, Abdul, me and you.
3: Yeah. Don't there anytime I'm sure the Lambas Black Stars. Don't they are only starting and proven or the mad only. Like young professional level of I stand to be connected, but I'm not going to play in the squad. I will follow one month or more. I want to come on board when you are telepathy, when you understand them. Sometimes you hear of them, friendly matches in the more than time. The other, but then when you check your mind of Okonwa, 100,000 little appearance, I could be a feeling of one damn data management committee. When I get our approach behind there, we make the US, when you want to open the letter and the lesson,
1: Okay, thank you very much, Abdul. Abdul, see, yes, you're serious. Now, I want to hear from you too. What do you think? Do you think that we can do something better at the World Cup?
2: Yeah, we honestly, let me say this. See, we are not serious. Obidi, Nuno Mendes, Bruno Fernandes, Odi Elisha Osuneko. You didn't prepare ahead.
1: But they prepared.
2: Obidi Hurricane.
1: We played two friendly games.
2: Obidi Hurricane, Odi Jordan.
1: No, we played two friendly games.
2: Obidi Lamine.
1: You have bought two friendly
0: Germany
1: games.
0: Germany and Wales.
1: Mexico and then Wales.
2: Germany, they are no coach in the touchline. When we are playing against a tough team, a world organized team, who coach in the catch and say, due to personal reasons, it cannot be at the touchline.
1: Mexico.
2: Equosi is saying,
1: Rastel can say, but you have a friendly game.
0: And our friendly match, to me, bookie against the top 10 team was Germany. And it was Otuado.
2: Yeah. Mm-hmm.
0: So you see that thing. Mm-hmm. And so, to what you were saying, that we can book a top 10 team, we can do it, but they didn't prepare for it. JFN, one
2: of
1: them. Okay. Whatever, but my many caller in Kassan. Hello, good afternoon.
4: Hello, good afternoon, Mav.
1: Yeah, bonjour.
4: Mav on here.
1: Okay, me too.
4: Mav on here. Yes, ma'am. I think that can it is an advantage for us, Libya. The often the new coach, you know, on board, on plan on board, then to win the taxes and add the Libya and formation or other by game. Mm-hmm. The same thing, or disadvantage, man, to other opponents. Because can't you look so, so actually win the taxes, my boy.
2: Mm-hmm.
4: So you don't know the approach is coming into the game. So it's like a disadvantage to all the like. New opponent managers are here face one. And one, I want to go to every flow go to on every minimum dollar one. You know the measures to put in place, and yet after she have a catch and there, you know I'm carrying. Now you're free offend the Europe or America. You are the people controlling the board over there. And to my head, the could not be ever catching. In the end, at least your boys won't travel back and I won't go back to Nana.
1: Thank you very much, my brother. also make we limit one our expectations. In fact, expectations in the ability meeting. Anyways, yeah, no time also a hanum. Audio call for BBC Minute. Akwesi, the little final words.
2: So, just like the caller said, we need to limit our expectation because from the onset, you could clearly see that we are not mentally prepared. Tactically, we are not there. Then, from what the GFA communication director is saying, you sometimes hear what Mr. Kofi Adams will come and say. It's like they are contradicting each other. Clearly, we are not ready. Like the whole Black Star set and everything is not ready. But I said Kofi Adams called Sophono Hoko Bompa. Right now, we are depending on that prayers.
1: Yeah, okay. Yeah. Miss Little.
0: Just good luck. Good luck to us, cause
1: your game next week. Oh. Good luck, and I start on top.
0: Yeah, starting in. This is what I'm calling Paibo. The more fun starts to add. Paibo na a president, minister, no kajin. Oh, I'm transfer my players because we are going to play with Sherlock and God.
1: All right, ladies and gentlemen, you heard from Akwesi Paradise and Miss Little. It is exactly 3 p.m. We are going to go for the BBC Minute. And when we come back, it is going to be time for the drive of your life with the tallest man in the building, PM the finest, and the shortest man in the building, DJ Shino. I am Marv. You can call me Marvin. And as I always say, make sure you drink a lot of water and mind your business.
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6: BBC News with Emily Thomas. There are reports that Taliban forces in western Afghanistan have shot and killed two people demonstrating against the detention of women who'd ignored strict Islamic dress codes. Police say

0: towards strict Islamic dress codes. Police say protesters were disrupting public order by opposing the hijab. The general was killed with a car bomb last year. A court in Sri Lanka has sentenced a former junior minister to 16 years in prison for corruption. Sirana Gunawardena is the latest member of the ousted Rajapaksa administration to be jailed. Iran's Football Federation says its ticket allocation for the country's World Cup group games has been withdrawn by the United States days before the tournament starts. The federation said many supporters had already made travel plans. BBC News.
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0: Hello?
1: Charlie, I'm at the library. Why do you keep calling me?
0: Wait, question. What's the capital of Burkina Faso?
1: Ouagadougou. Bye.
0: Wait. Which planet is the hottest in the solar system?
1: Venus. Mm. Ah, Charlie, why all these questions?
0: See, I'm playing the MTN swipe and win promo. I might cash out some cool 1,000 Ghana cedis today.
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1: BBC News with Govinda Gill. There are reports that Taliban forces in western Afghanistan have shot and killed two people demonstrating against the detention of women who ignored strict Islamic dress codes. Police say protesters were disrupting public order by opposing the hijab. Lebanese media say Israel has carried out new airstrikes on the southern city of Tyre. It comes just hours after the Israeli military urged residents to leave the area ahead of possible attacks. France says it will ban Israel's finance minister, Bezalel Smotrich, from entering the country because the far-right politician has actively promoted the annexation of Palestinian territories. Sanctions on settler entities are also being imposed by countries including Britain, Canada and Australia. Several Russian social media channels are reporting that the person killed in a car bombing near Moscow on Tuesday morning was a Russian general. The blast was in the same suburb where another Russian general was killed with a car bomb last year. The former Thai Prime Minister Thaksin Shinawat is officially a free man less than a week after he received a royal pardon. Mr. Thaksin had served a prison sentence for corruption and abuse of power and was released on parole last month. A protester has been shot in central Kenya during violent demonstrations against an Ebola quarantine centre being built by the United States there. A court in Sri Lanka has sentenced a former junior minister to 16 years in prison for corruption. Sirana Gunawardena is the latest member of the ousted Rajapaksa administration to be jailed. Iran's Football Federation says its ticket allocation for the country's World Cup group games has been withdrawn by the United States days before the tournament starts. The Federation says many supporters had already made travel plans. BBC News.
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meditation out of my heart, be acceptable in your sight. Oh, Farad. Blessed afternoon to one and all. What go on the item? And I want to know what go on. What go on you, man, them? Talk to Rasta. God willing, tomorrow. That is the 11th of May. Sorry. 11th of June. We are all taking off for the World Cup. Yeah, man. I don't know your plans, though. We're up until the 19th of July. It's gonna be fire, fire, fire. But somewhere 11th of May last year. Why am I saying year and month? Messing things up like that. 11th of May. 1981. Mark the death day of Nestor Kwame Namale. I was just reflecting this morning. I was thinking about so many things. So the 11th, coincidentally, the month of June 11th, to taking over the World Cup. That's a big one, though. Greetings going out to one and all. I've been on the grind, hustling from like 9 a.m. to like 2 p.m. before I got to the office, man. I was actually on set with my talent, Emily Adadeboate. You guys should watch out, man. I signed a contract like, this will be the third month here. I'm officially working on an official song release ever since I signed it under PM Entertainment Consult. So God willing, right after the World Cup, release a banger, an Afro gospel that you're gonna love. So I was just on set as a manager and a DOP, that is a director of photography. I love art, man. My whole life is art. I was a DOP on set today. For the photo shoots on my talent and other shoots as well. A big shout out going out to you, Emilia Dadeboate, to your mama, to your papa, to your brother, AB, and entire family, the makeup artists, and all of you on set. I have to leave them in. Get to the office at like 2 p.m. and prepare for the drive of your life. It's been my hustle. PM, what do you do? I'm a free creative spirit. Anyways, you have loads coming up. Today is Tuesday, and so we need to reason together. And before we even get into the reasoning, so come to Kwesiyo. Yeah, I just remembered I've just taken in tea since morning. I'm not feeling it in my tummy. My mom be in the office. I'm sitting on it. I think I'm a kaisa in the day. And then me, I did your boy, you come Francis. Did you know? Then be the dick and I'm a joint. Shout out to your boy, you come Francis. Someone was that somewhere last week. It was a boy. Last week, Monday, was a Tuesday. I was eating. I just went to do some rounds and I got home late and I was eating banku and tilapia around like 8 p.m. But the banku see me. I said, your boy, you come Francis or Timmy. No, can I say, Cratchy. Men can't you say after 30 minutes, did he late you? I felt like the guy was sitting right in front of me, telling me not to eat the food, but I was very hungry too. I don't know whether I'm the only person in that space, but ever since I discovered that guy, it watched me serve past angels. Anytime I do anything, my conscience feel like your boy Jacob Francis is watching me. That's on a lighter note, man. Let's get into business for today. But wherever you are, if you want Rasta to pick you up, you know how we do it. Yeah, man. Text line 050-09-7979. 050-09-7979. I just can't continue without bigging up my legal hustlers out there. Big love every time. 24 gunshot salute to every legal hustler out there. Yeah. Nesta says, don't worry, man. I know most of you think the title of this song is Don't Worry or Baby Don't Worry. The title of the song is Three Little Birds by Bob Nesta Kwame Namale. He's one of the people who inspired me to be. It's a great mentor that I always prayed. I wish I watched his concert live. I mean, if Nesta was alive, Kadir Beji Bian Kame attended a concert live just to see that man, I would have done it. Yeah, man. Likewise, the king of pop. There are some people that I wish actually I witnessed their live concert. Any which way, they are no more, so you have to enjoy their children. Bob Marley just didn't die. He left his legacy. All his children are into art. From Damien to Ziggy to
Steven, Julian, I can go on and on and on. They are all into music, so they are still keeping their daddy's legacy up like that. Taking up with this beautiful African proverb for today, just because it's Tuesday. We'll be delving into the African culture class in a bit. Yeah, man. Do not look where you fell, but where you slipped. Taking that again. Do not look where you fell, but where you slipped. Be our patria now, tall form. I want to also share. Maybe I'll go toy and I was so money.

So think about that one and run with that. My African proverb for today: do not look where you fell, but where you slipped. Where you slipped is where you made a mistake. So that is where you need to watch and correct that mistake. And you may be out, walk a toy, and I was out dreaming. Was ah, me patre wa how? But you are patre, you know. I want to also move any coho. Now he said, next time Drew, I'm in patribium. And you may be out patre now, walk a toy, you know. When it's all patre or X, and I'll call Y. Also, I why now, she. But I'm sure why. She X or no, honor. Slip in the take it place. Said, I'll be next time we drew. I was like, at this point, you make sure you walk gently so you don't slip or fall again. A word to a wise. Now, today is going to be a packed day, but as usual, we'll take it slowly and gently. West Side 3, we have Famir with Traveler, ISM, RGM Wonder with the Bible, Iram Zabif, Shukufi Kanata with Weekend. Today on Time with PM. You know, it's Tuesday, so we are in the African culture class. How do you say father in your local dialect? We are in June, and June is for fathers. So I'm asking you today, Ukro Mukasa, father, I'll be kind of saying, say Aigbe, say a Krobo, say a Fante, say a Frafra, say a Hausa, say a Nzema, say a Hunter, Kasabi Aukambia, father. F-A-T-H-E-R. Father, father. What kind of saying with Chrome Casa? Dream home. A man is home. I'm going to noon pet. Be my home. I don't need income. Wherever you are, you get ready to vibe with me. I am distinguished, so you can extinguish my flow. And they ask PM, what's your flow chart? You want to know my flow chart? 70% English. 20% chi. 5% Fanti, and then 5% Patois. That is my flow chart. So when I tell you I'm distinguished, so you can distinguish my flow, that's what I mean. I take my steps anti-clockwise because I don't want to be likewise. Totally different from the rest, man. Can't steady your ass, stack. I mean that, man. I don't know. Alright, so I've got some great news for you. Like I said, father, I'll be kind of saying. Put your flash, you have Papa Elliot. Takra, the busy flex. But too much. Wait for it later on the show.

0: said a whole lot about a YFM watch party, and it's gonna be epic. You don't wanna miss this. All the matches. Yeah, man. Tomorrow with a takeoff. No. Hey, why am I saying tomorrow? 2 days to the World Cup. I'm saying tomorrow. Yo, hey, what is happening? The boy is really hungry, I'm fat. Today is 9th. I'm taking off on the 11th. But I'm saying tomorrow. The World Cup near China. No. 2 days to the World Cup. I'd mean more people be mumming the wine. I feel like my car is coming to me. I'm not doing it. Hey, don't mind me, man. That's me. Just being me all the time. To my football fans out there, you're stepping out. But the wait is over. The World Cup is here. And your number one urban radio station, Y979 FM, is bringing you the ultimate viewing experience. This Thursday, today, Tuesday. Tomorrow is Wednesday. It's Wednesday. We don't say Wednesday. Wednesday, my bad. Wednesday. Remember me saying Wednesday, and my daddy told me, yo, because you don't say Wednesday, you say Wednesday. Yeah. Mekai and Mekai Major. So Thursday, June 11th, we're taking off. 7 p.m., we out. YFM is turning up. And you know how we do it. You're going to Anaji Choice Mart. That's a cool place you can sit, relax, get your barbecues, get your fries, get your drinks. That is a proper watch party. And yet, here for the interview. Hey, my watch party now. Are they as a level room, class room, vibe room? Nah, they. Yeah. If it's time to roll, you go roll. For pause, you go pause. And the magic of the World Cup continues. So grab, call your friends. Wear your jersey. Carry your vuvuzelas, whistles. Let's celebrate a beautiful game. The YFM way. It's not just a watch party, it's a kickoff. Unforgettable football moment. 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So be expecting more giveaways during our watch party. And your watch party is like a chadi bibri. So I'm maybe we imagine a chadi bibri. From predictions to other things. We'll chill out at the end of the match. We also recruiting new soldiers for Y Army. Y Army is the backbone of YFM. Yo, YFM is the only station with a well-structured fan base known as Y Army. And PM is also the only broadcaster with a solid fan base known as Black La Movement. Yankanchoana. So my station is set trend. The host also the set trend. You get fan base, show me your fan army. Yeah. And I've been out here. So me then the brand that I work with, all we set trends. We don't follow trends. Yeah, man. So all we are doing is that we're recruiting new soldiers for Y Army. That's the backbone of YFM. It's been around for years. We want to do some restructuring for leaders in various communities and members as well. So if you're out there and you're a diehard fan of YFM, just let us know you want to be a great leader of your hood. You want to be a member of the army. Just send a WhatsApp to the line 0271556178 or send a DM straight to YFM on socials. Are you the person everyone in your neighborhood listens to? The one who knows the pulse of the city, handles business, and loves YFM brand to the core? We're there together with you on this one. You're officially looking for Y Army area leaders across the region. So let us know wherever you are. Be part of it. The line to send a text to, or the line to send a WhatsApp or text to, is 0271556178. Legal Hustler, where are you? I want to pick you up so we enjoy the journey together. Let me know. To our fathers out there, we call this one Why Funny Dads Initiative, celebrating fathers. All the jokes we old boy they talk for house, we don't want to make them go to waste. Yo, the flow chat, I forgot Pigeon. I have Pigeon also in there. Yeah. So I think the flow chat, PM's flow chat, will be like 60% English, 20% Chi, 10% Pigeon, 5% Fanti, and 5% Patois. That's it, right? 100%. That's my flow chat. Yo! Hey, that's a bit trivia, man. I'm a Philippe Hutu. I don't know about you, man. Truth be told, let me tell you this crazy thing. I am like my biggest fan. Yes, if you think you love PM, I love myself more, man. Hate it or love it, you have to be your biggest fan. So even when that applause don't come, yo, I'm still the biggest. I'm still the best. Yeah, done, no. So, if you want to celebrate your father, we are not wasting those jokes. All the jokes that they talk for house or we put all together. They will select the best out of it. And they will surprise your daddy. Massive Father's Day luxury weekend getaway. Get to see Mega World Ghana, Renda Residence, and call on this event Bar and Lounge. Don't let his talent go to waste. Send that 0500 097979. So send that the joke, no, record it. Send a make a message. Man, can I record the album? Mister recorded that the joke back. 1 minute, maximum 2 minutes. Send a voice note to us. I mean, good TJ. Sembibri, Daddy Cotuntus, or Banaman, Niho, Nama, Debbie, Debbie, Debbie, Debbie. Give me a straight joke. Yeah, either a minute or two maximum. Let's go. 0500 097979. Deadline for entry, 19th of June. 2026. 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Celebrating father's jokes that make us laugh out loud. 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Ladies and gentlemen, friends and family, boys and girls, Y Army, Black La Movement, Liga, Hustlers. I need to go make some money out there. When I come back, we dig some tunes and get ready for all the happenings in the world of entertainment. This is the drive of your life with Nana Kwesi Wisu, a.k.a. PM, a.k.a. the drive boss, a.k.a. the finest, a.k.a. the youth dem general, a.k.a. the legal hustler, a.k.a. the drive boss, a.k.a. the Black La Movement president, with DJ Shino, the mashup king on the side. Show produced by Queen Lynette. Back after this.
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0: GFA. So the GFA president, Mr. Ket Okereku, has appealed with Ghanaians to continue supporting and pray for the Black Stars as they prepare for the 2026 FIFA World Cup. This is what he said.
1: Everybody who's played a part, different managers, different management committees, people have served. And I don't take this for granted. Mm-hmm. So Carlos, at this time, needs the support of everybody. Mm-hmm. He needs the prayers of everybody. And as a country, my plea is that I know we are expectant, but let's be patient. Let's give the Ten Crown team, the players, the chance to build and to be competitive. Mm-hmm. And I have a feeling that these players will give off their very best for Ghana. I don't think I am in doubt. Mm-hmm. Okay, what they need is the support of each and every Ghanaian. And I'll say it in our local palace. Mm-hmm. In Akan, Ms. Tremo, Yenya Butre, Emma Timno. Blasters, no, and your team, your boy, your goal. NA team, mm-hmm. Omi here, Yampaibo, mu support. Whether good or bad, mm-hmm. Omi here, and me sure say, play Bia coach no, Afre, and I saw Befre to represent Ghana on this journey. Everborn Homodin, they'll give of their very best for our country, and they need your prayers, especially you that you're watching me.
0: Yes, so that is the GFA president no say yenya butrema technical team any players because omuhia empire and he is sure that they will not disappoint us. Let's quickly go for BBC World in 2 minutes. When you come back, we serve you with more updates right there on Y97.9 FM. 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
2: Girl. Medical sources in Afghanistan say a woman and a child have been killed in a crackdown by Taliban forces on a protest against the detention of dozens of women for breaking strict religious dress codes. Reports say violence broke out as the Taliban opened fire to disperse a demonstration in the city of Herat. France says it will ban Israel's finance minister, Bezalel Smotrich, from entering the country because the far-right politician has actively promoted the annexation of Palestinian territories. Sanctions on settler entities are also being imposed by countries including Britain, Canada and Australia. The former Thai Prime Minister Thaksin Shinawatra is officially a free man less than a week after he received a royal pardon. Mr. Thaksin had served a prison sentence for corruption and abuse of power and was released on parole last month. A protester has been shot dead in central Kenya during violent demonstrations against an Ebola quarantine centre. It's being built there by the United States. Several Russian social media channels are reporting that the person killed in a car bombing near Moscow on Tuesday morning was a Russian general. French politicians have held a minute's silence for an 11-year-old girl whose death has sparked outrage across the country. Léonard's body was found last week. It then emerged that the man arrested as a suspect had been reported to the police previously for the sexual abuse of young girls, but no action had been taken. The European Union has ordered the tech giant Meta to give rival artificial intelligence chatbots access to its WhatsApp platform. A black bear, which has caused widespread school closures in the Japanese city of Utsunomiya, has been captured. The bear had been on the loose since last weekend. Another bear still roaming the city of Fukushima. BBC News.
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0: Right, so welcome back from the BBC World in 2 minutes. Now we are continuing with where we actually left. Now back to the GFA issue. Now today in an interview, the GFA communication director, Mr. Henry Asante Chum, also assured Ghanaians that the Black Star camp remains safe and well protected despite security concerns in the United States. This is what he also said.
4: Yes, I'll say that we are fine in terms of security. We have our own security men attached to the team. And then also we've been in touch with the American since we arrived. One of the things they did was that we were received on the flight when we arrived here in Washington. we didn't go through the normal protocol where you've got to come down.

0: come down from your flight.
1: Ghana, special.
2: We are Ghana.
0: And all of that. So they received us on the flight, took all the passports of players and officials, and then we were taken into a bus and then whisked away right from the tarmac to our team hotel. Then the following morning they brought their passports to the leader of delegation. We've been in constant touch with them. They provide security when we train at the American University Stadium. It's been cordial so far. There hasn't been any reports whatsoever. In terms of player safety, all is okay. Conditions are very, very good as well. So I think that it's unfortunate that we woke up to that story, very, very disturbing story about our brothers from England.
3: Yes, so that is Mr. Henry Asante Chum, who is the GFA Communication Director, saying that the Black Stars didn't face a lot of protocols as compared to other teams. Or try yenya VIP treatment. Yes, so now away from that, let's switch into Europe and see what is also coming in from there. And Denzel Dumfries has officially signed a four-year contract with Real Madrid after successfully completing his medical last week. Now, the deal ran until June 2030. Juventus has also offered Emiliano Martinez a three-year contract worth around 6 million net per season. Now, the Argentine goalkeeper is reportedly open to the move and interested in joining Turin Giants in Italy. Olivier Glasner, who is the former coach for Crystal Palace in the English Premier League, has also turned down the chance to manage Feyenoord and has chosen AC Milan. Now, Manchester United is also here in the news this time around, and they've shown interest in Tottenham Hotspur defender, who is Christian Romero. Now, according to a close source, United want to sign him to partner his national teammate, who is Lisandro Martinez. Now, Tottenham Hotspur is also pushing to sign Manchester City winger, who is Zavinho, that is actually valued around £60 million. Now, the Brazilian also wanted to join Spurs, but then the negotiation is still ongoing. Then West Ham United has also set a price tag on Matias Fernandes, that is £85 million. Now, United are interested in the midfielder, but currently view the fee too high. But Arsenal, Paris Saint-Germain, and other top clubs in Europe are also keeping eye on the guy in the English Premier League. Then Real Madrid are also considering three or four more signings after Ibrahima Konate and Denzel Dumfries. Then lastly, from the camp of the Premier League, reports coming is that the Premier League will introduce a strict punisher for the time wasting from 2026 to 2027 season. Now, delaying a goal kick could result in corner for the opposition. Then taking too long throwing could hand in position for the other team. Now, substituted players must leave the pitch within 10 seconds or replacements will have to wait for 60 seconds before entering. Then Barcelona are also merging as a serious... Barcelona contending for Darwin Nunez to replace Robert Lewandowski in the Spanish La Liga. So we follow that story and give you updates on it tomorrow. And this is where we actually wrap today's sports show on the Drive of Your Life. Now, stay safe and catch you same time tomorrow. We out.
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0: You are the same. 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Underlay, underlay, underlay. That's how the money comes. 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That's how the money comes. Yeah. 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Yeah. That's how the money comes.
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0: what, where? How you feeling so far? So we're changing the mood from hip hop, R&B, urban music. Now we're giving you on my piano with urban beats, with Afro beats as well. Shout out to my boss, DJ Stone Z. Yes, we are back on track. It's the Wire Lounge 97.9 on 1FM. From the beginning, I was asking the question on Ask Daddy. Ask Stuck Ready. I want to ask Stuck Ready this. When you were in school, being SHS, JHS, primary, who was your first crush? Or did you have a crush for someone? You had a crush on someone. Were you able to tell them that you were their crush? Or you stayed cool or you stayed quiet? Yeah, so now I'm about to activate the phone lines. So you can phone in, give your comments and your suggestions. Are you ready? Drums rolling. 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Or 0500-097-979. 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Who's gonna be my first caller? I feel like dashing credit today. Oh, yeah, so I'm gonna give the first caller. I'll give you credit for free. Oh, let me do like first five callers. I could dash everybody MTN credit. Yeah, first five callers, you get credit for free for Mr. Iggy. I make things easy on your airwaves and radio as well. Telling me my own, eh? I remember I was in class 3 and there's this lady. Yeah, class, back then, class 3.
1: Class 3?
0: I swear. Oh my days. She was caught, Tina. Yeah, class 3. She was caught, Tina.
1: Now that time, now, on VSA.
0: Oh, that time, I'm a bit. Class 3, I was like somewhere 9-10 years. Yeah, I was like 9-10 years. I was in class 3. And there was this lady called Tina. Charlie, that girl, we're fair. Hey. So, because school images got, then they were doing extra classes back then. So, every time, because of the girl, I won't go extra classes.
1: Yeah.
0: If I see the girl, then I get. So, me just call my mom. I'm going to talk to her. I'm going to get on the phone. Hey.
1: Then times
0: challenge by you know. But you know, we were kids, we didn't know what we were doing back in the day. So I wasn't able to tell her that you were my crush and I say. But yeah. I really liked the girl. Tina was like, wow. I still remember her name, like, you know. That's another mommy tornado cut a crabber gum. Mm. And unfortunately the mother brought her to the same class that we're going. So every time I just want to walk by her, you know, like that's mine. What about you?
1: I'm the class 5. Yeah, again, I'm a class. I'm make me show letter man.
0: Hey, the letter man. No, letter now is no.
1: I love letter. Yeah,
0: Debbie, better start to wear your letter. Hello. Hello.
1: Hello. What the time, Tembi?
0: No, but I want the listeners to listen to the words in the what kind of the letter.
1: I say, I challenge you, so that's again, no, I'm not on the command.

0: life.
1: Yeah,
0: Ego te kous.
1: Kous ou binade.
0: Ase.
1: De a chuchu. Akon pronu binade. Ase.
0: Asana. Anye bè two lines.
1: Bè 3 months pou na wala na upadi. Hey. Wale felin pou.
0: Oh no, like, it's nice, it's nice. Meanwhile, the mom, Tina was my crush then. Tina was my crush. And then there's another one too. Mudu JHS is not a crossover and Amasasu. She's in Takradi, yeah. And no, yeah. Charlie, that time if you see the girl, hey, there was my sister's mate. Charlie, and whoever you're big ups yourself, yeah? Charlie, where am I? They didn't get this book from school.
1: Wow.
0: Or from Amasasu. From Sasu. You know, like, last I saw her, I was like, you know, there, she was my crush back in the day, but Chalas, you know, we all fell apart, so we didn't know whether we were going here or we were going there.
1: Yeah.
0: But we still keep in touch. Like, I still have her number. She's in Takoradi here. She does food. She's doing well. She's doing well. Eno's doing well. So the line is there. Please call, share your moment, share your memories with us. Who was your crush? How did you feel? The number to call is 0500-97979 or 0500-097979
1: or text us on our WhatsApp line 0500-0979. Who's my first caller? I'm still
0: waiting for my first caller. Alright. DJ Stonzy.
1: What's up? Charlie, maybe then there. Oh, I'm a different school. Oh, it's a J school. Oh, I'm J school. I'm called different school. Mom, I'm called
0: different school. Because
1: I see. Oh, don't see. Oh, I see. Slow, class. Slow. Hey, yeah, no.
0: The doctors are my AJ school.
1: Oh, I'm just school crab because I'm a different school crab.
0: Oh.
1: I say, you know, I know.
0: Oh,
1: but this is how they tell it. Why normal? I love you, near queen. I say, no, I'm a normal. Oh, next week, I'm going to show dinner.
0: Hey.
1: And I say, I'm going to man.
0: Hey. Oh. I'm going to dinner. Hey, where is this?
1: This is how it's very simple.
0: Who was so?
1: Oh, nyam no miss this and I say.
0: Oh, sure.
1: Oh, this is a proposal be. Oh. So, watch ala 1 month. No afa.
0: The man. It shall even be watch you more 3 years. Oh. 8 months 1 year.
1: Boy, na so no hard.
0: Eh.
1: I hard girl. Well, no. Edge no man.
0: But different, see. Stonzy, different there be say no like who. And they can about fine.
1: But there be say no like who.
0: But if you want to who naturally don't like who, if you also who don't like who, but pretend.
1: Yes.
0: Or two things.
1: It's pretend now, but you not be.
0: I will try to.
1: Ah. Oh, yeah, what's in here?
0: I will wait. I said, wait on top of you, flow. Wait on top pizza. Wait on top pizza, my brother. Eh?
1: No,
0: wait on top pizza. Wait on top pizza.
1: What's the dog against the crap? Edge no man now by next week, you know, not today. And not a question dinner on baby.
0: Hey, the man.
1: On the fire, work by any beef, you know.
0: I want a man. All right, so. Us today, any beef, yeah. Now, not yet. Alright, so if you're in Takoradi and you are doing business here and you want to boost your business and score massive savings this World Cup season, please let me take you to Arash TVs. Arash TVs is doing a proper promotion and on discount level where prices are being slashed down on the legendary HLX lineup so you can ride with us as a champion. Yeah, just take a look at these championship deals straight from Arash TV's Takoradi. The HLX 1255G was originally 14,300 Ghana cedis, but now they've slashed it to the price down of 1,300 cedis. All right, I have my first caller. Hello? Oh, I lost it. I think... My network.
1: Yeah, the network.
0: My network.

0: Good evening.
1: Good evening, sir. Your name, where are you calling from?
0: My name is Kenny Fashion from Abomber.
1: What's the name?
0: Kenny Fashion.
1: Yes, please, you're talking to Mr. Iggy. Talk to me, my brother.
0: My brother, that old DJ was nice.
1: Oh, my God. Really?
0: My own me, a question for school. Now we know each other from the class.
1: Okay.
0: But through my food and everything, she knows me, I be like her. From there, we become friends. After that, now we, I take me in house.
1: Okay.
0: But the best thing I know, I be junior brother. No, that will be this, and look at food, we will call out.
1: Hey.
0: We will come out.
1: That level. Who you could call? The telephone service be the rich will get telephone for the mouth. Landline.
0: I tell you, so the junior brother, me, if I read them a coffee and lollipop, I say, I don't know.
1: And the toffee now, man.
0: I say, I agree. But then they will then catch me from a sports, you know. Why do enter? So you want to make you love big gate because she's not there.
1: Hey. Chaleba, those days.
0: I come to Samara.
1: No, but those days. You know, those days, Chale, Echo, what you want? I saw me whomever come for.
0: It's not easy.
1: Charlie.
0: So that time, my brother, I'm not going to lie to you. Before you go enter somebody's compound, they're not born you well.
1: They're not born you well. Who born you by mistake? Charlie. That was nice. Charlie, nice calling in and sharing your memories and your ideas and your just. Charlie, thanks for calling. Yeah, so I'm still here taking to Arash Motors. 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See, but you say, oh, driver license, now I'm going to check account. And then your car driver, I'm going to catch you on there. I mean, but your car driver, state this in your CV that a driver and another your car driver, I it will make things easier for you, please. Yeah, so this evening, as the weather may cool, no, or when you are home and you don't have anything to eat, please, if you're looking for something nice and something delicious, something sumptuous and something tasty, let me take you to Pizza Man Chicken Man. 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
3: 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Kai say, what's the banner maya? One Jessica. Pick some man chicken man. Good food lifts here. Pick some man chicken man. Ed DN. That's right, that's right.
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Cameraman. Cameraman. Aibo. You know something? When Digistone season 1 and 2, it feels like today's Friday. But let me tell you, today's not Friday, today's Tuesday. The energy is too positive in the studio right now. From how we started from 7, it's 9:30 now. DJ Stonzy, keeping it on the real, keeping it on the low, keeping it on the mid-tempo, keeping it on the high tempos. Oh my God. This J is something else. Yeah, shout out to my DJ Sean. This DJ Sean.

Yeah, we're still on the Y Lounge on 97.9 FM. You know, Father's Day is coming. Something we don't even talk about. Something we don't make noise about. Now, when it's Mother's Day, everybody will be like, hey, Mother's Day, Mother's Day. I'm not being biased though, but I'm just saying the real thing, yeah. Oh my yeah, papa phone is enjoy kakati. They ain't come on so. Yeah, so I want us to know how funny is your dad? Cause this is a YFM initiative. It's called the Why Funny Dad. Why Funny Dad? We all know that we have some dads. Our dads make us jokes when we eat on the dining tables. But you know any dining table today. You know how it feels. But I just want to tell you that the wife and dads, you're looking for comic people. People that can make you, they can crack jokes, make you laugh. You know, everyone is terrible, even if it's nice, it's okay. Just send us the DMs, just send us the voice note. We want to laugh with you when you send us your daddy's jokes and comics on WhatsApp. So we're going to work with you with a massive Father's Day luxury weekend getaway courtesy by Megaworld Ghana. Render service, calendars, events, bar and lounge. If your jokes are nice and you're being selected, there's an offer for you. You're going to enjoy a luxury weekend getaway. Can't get to see of Mega World Ghana, Render residence, calendars and events, bar and lounge. Don't let this talent go waste. Send those voice notes now on 0500-097-979. Yeah, so the deadline coming is 19th of June 2026. That's a deadline. So we have this week and next week. It's like next week is the 17th or 19th of June. That's when the deadline is. So please send the voice note now. Why funny dad? Celebrating father's jokes that makes us laugh out loud. So it's just like 2 days to the World Cup. How prepared are you? Where are you going to watch your football? Where are you going to watch your matches? But hey, let me tell you this. Even if you're not home, YFM is ready to take you out. And we call it a watch party. So don't worry yourselves. Wherever you are, we're going to come to your doorstep. So football fans, the wait is over. The World Cup is here. And your number one urban radio station, Y97.9 FM, is bringing you the ultimate viewing experience. This Thursday, June 11th at 7 p.m., we're turning up. Yeah, we're turning up at the Anaji Choice Mart for the first match. That's the opening game. Mexico versus South Africa. Yeah, come and feel, come and roar to the crowd. The pause of the game, the magic to the world. Come. So please, when you're coming, grab your friends with you, grab your families with you, wear your jerseys, carry your vuvuzelas, whistles. Let's celebrate beautiful moments, beautiful memories, and beautiful game. And let's celebrate with the YFM style. 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
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So please, please, this coming Thursday, we are Choice Mart with a YFM crew. So be there. You know, when it comes to radio, we don't talk plenty. You're number one urban station in Takoradi. 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This is your home. And this is a place to be. Home sweet home. And there's no place like home. So if you want to advertise your business, please don't look no further. Main Shri Baby. It's just YFM 97.9. 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